0: This beat still goes hard, Alex. After all these years later, Timbaland did his thing with this one. I couple. Shout out to TJ Houshmandzadeh joining us. We appreciate it as always. Rob and Kelvin on the Magic City Monday. 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And the road to October is here. So let's get to it.
1: That's right. Excited about the baseball playoffs as they kick off tomorrow. Four wild card games tomorrow. All over starting at, what's that first game? 2 p.m. Eastern, I think Steve said. So tomorrow we got baseball wall to wall. But one team that won the division that's in this postseason play is the Houston Astros, who got off to an awful start. And you ready for this? The 2026 Astros have the worst record for an MLB team to make the playoffs in a full non-shortened season. They were 81-81 before that. It was the Padres in 2005. They were 82-80. So this is like to be 500. Yeah, it really is. And I don't know. I mean, they were vying with the Rangers. The Rangers and them were going back and forth. They kept losing games. Neither team wanted it. So now here we are. So I'm interested. Just, you know, sometimes you get in and then you could get a run going. I remember when the Rangers won the World Series a couple of years ago. Mm-hmm. They gave up the division like the last day of the season. Like they lost. They kept losing, and then they wound up not winning the division. They went in as a wild card, and then they wound up winning the World Series. If you remember, on the road during the road to the World Series championship, they won every road game, which had never happened. Like every road game, I don't think, it hadn't happened in a long time. But anyway, my point is, I just, like the Astros. They don't deserve to be in, but they could be scary, though.
0: Baseball's like that, Rob. We talk about this all the time, where it doesn't make sense. A team that either wasn't there last year or a team that you just...
1: Look at the Blue Jays last year. The Blue 100%. Jays and Mariners, right, were like the two hottest teams.
0: Trash this year.
1: And neither one made it back.
0: It happens. So they're interesting. I'm not mad at that. We talked about it for the last couple of months. The Red Sox, what they've been able to do. And
1: the Phillies were like, they were trying to choke it down.
0: That was going to be my answer. My answer was going to be the Phillies. As a team that first you're like, oh, they're on fire. Then you're like, oh, they don't want to get in. And then with those bats, it's just.
1: They almost didn't get in.
0: They almost didn't get in. But they're interesting to me because, like, again, with those bats, that offense, it's kind of that they got a little tough. They got a little angry in them. I like that. So they're a team that worries me. But that's the thing about baseball. Okay, the Dodgers are supposed to win it. Right?
1: Last year, we talked about it before. Like if you watched which was a compelling, great World Series, right? I think most people who watched that last year thought it was. Seven games. Absolutely. It was fascinating. It was that the extra inning game in LA. I mean, there was a lot of
0: memorable good plays stuff. Too.
1: Yeah, it really was. But let's not forget, the Dodgers were outscored by the Blue Jays in that World Series.
0: Without a doubt.
1: But the Dodgers got outs when they needed them from their pitchers. Guys stepped up.
0: Fluky plays. The ball under the field.
1: The ball under the fence there. And if that ball had popped out, the Blue Jays would have scored a winning run. Instead, it stopped the runner at third, and then they got out of it. So it just was unbelievable.
0: Remember when Paez run into Kike when he caught that fly? And that looked like you dropped that. That's a wrap. So there was just a lot of fluky plays. Even the year before, I mean, when it all went downhill with the Yankees, I mean, baseball is an odd sport like that.
1: And like Judge drops like the easiest pop-up in the world. That opened the game.
0: Never
1: Yankees were up 5-0 in that. Right.
0: He probably never done it before, never will again.
1: And I don't know if you remember, that was his first outfield error.
0: Terrible time. And you think, can y'all bail me out? I finally make one mistake. Can y'all bail your boy out? Been hitting 60 and 50 home runs for I don't know how long. Make one mistake. But that, again, that's
1: the
0: pressure.
1: And if you ever watch the video of that, coaches tell kids all the time, keep your eye on the ball. And he, for a fraction, looked at first base. And he dropped the ball.
0: It happens all the time in football. Receivers just turn to the right there, and then all of a sudden they're going to cut up the field and drop it. That's the weirdest thing. How do you mention it's a fraction of a second? Something you already thought, I'm going to cut up the ball, not secure, and you just drop it. But yeah, baseball, this is where it gets fun, man. We got football. We'll be you know, week four action of football.
1: Everything's going on. This is October, and playoffs.
0: Basketball starting a couple, two, 3 weeks.
1: And the NHL. I mean, everything is going. College
0: you
1: football.
0: You left one out.
1: What?
0: WNBA playoffs.
1: Hello?
0: Excited. Tomorrow? Hey, tomorrow you get to do Shekel City with the WNBA playoffs?
1: No. You saw what I did. I'm not doing it. I'm not doing it. Not doing
0: Agent
1: it.
0: Agent Wilson was not busy. We are.
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19: And here's what you need to know.
20: The Bears still lead at home 7-0 against the Eagles in the Monday Night Football matchup early second quarter. Bears just went for it on fourth and goal from the three, but threw incomplete, knocked down at the goal line. The play before that, Case Keenum almost had a touchdown pass, but in the back of the end zone, Roma Dunze bobbled the ball up into the air and came down out of bounds. It was a great opening drive for Keenan and company. He got credit for a shovel pass, TD, to Luther Burton. So 7-0 home team early in the second. Backup quarterback Tyson Bagent, after his concussion, did return to full practice for Chicago Saturday and is active tonight. The Giants today acquired quarterback J.J. McCarthy from Minnesota for a fifth-round draft choice. Quarterback Baker Mayfield from the Bucs will miss at least 3 weeks with a dislocated thumb. And Dolphins star running back Devon Achane is out for the year with a torn ACL. Breece Hall of the Jets week-to-week with a thigh injury.
19: One guy is happily divorced. One guy is happily married. One guy gets called daddy by his three beautiful daughters. One guy gets called daddy after a credit card approval. One guy won a state high school basketball championship. One guy only covered a state high school basketball championship. One guy's been inducted into three halls of fame. One guy has only mocked a hall. Does this seem weird to anybody else? Can this sports writer and this sports fan share a radio show without driving each other crazy? Now, live from the Fox Sports Radio studios, here's Fox Sports Radio's Odd Couple, Rob Parker and Calvin Washington.
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0: people when he, you know, turned down the initial offer who were like, does this guy really thinks he's worth more than 50? Like, he thinks he could get more than 50 on the open market? And then they bid against themselves to do it before the start of the season. And I think Stroud is going to regret not taking what was on the table. And I think the Bucks were going to regret the timing of that and what they did, especially having a franchise tag that they could hang over him. I think they made a big mistake, and his body's not going to age that well. He's not a big guy. He was beat up last year. And he's not super consistent. So good luck.
1: He's on Twitter at Jason Lockin 4. That is at Jason Lockin 4. Check him out on SIJ as always, buddy. Appreciate it, my friend. We'll talk to you next week. Enjoy the games.
0: Appreciate you guys. Have a great week. Thanks, Jason.
2: All right, be good. Goes.
1: Jalen Hurts has just gotten picked. So the Bears now have the lead and the football with 23 seconds left to go in the third quarter. Oh, what Nick Sirianni must be thinking right now. A 20-7 lead for the Bears. They will head to offense, make it a 3-turnover night now. 4 the Eagles, 0 for the Bears. What you got to do, you got to protect the football, which you hear from everybody all the time.
2: No, that's what he's always done, though. Like, that's been one of the big things in the Hurts Plus column, yeah. Right?
1: And this is just a bad decision.
2: TJ.
1: I don't know how you missed the linebacker. He's standing in front when you throw the football. Like, this was just a bad decision by Hurts to throw this into the flat. So it's a 2-touchdown lead for the Bears, and they got the ball.
2: Yeah, T.J. Edwards drifted with him the entire way.
1: I mean, he's right there. Look, he's throwing it to him. Yeah. I'm like, it's not like, he didn't see the linebacker. No, he was there the entire time. Like,
2: fourth and five play, and that was the best that they ran. Instead of trying to pin him and saying, hey, our defense will show up, right?
1: Jalen Hurts doing his best Drake May impression, that's for sure. Oh.
2: He's got a long way to catch up in that column.
1: Time now to find out what's trending in the wide world of sports from someone who's been called the Drake May of Fox Sports Radio.
3: Bite your tongue.
1: He's going to tell you all about interceptions right now. It's Steve DeSager.
3: The man you referenced has 6 to lead the nation, just for the record. By the way, we'll get to the Monday Night Football game. Tonight in D.C., the Protect College Sports Act has passed the Senate. The margin was 77-22, so kind of like an Oregon-Portland State kind of game.
1: Tonight. Oh, yeah, yeah. And I was going to say halftime of a Clippers game, but sure.
2: Yeah. There you go, okay.
3: So this bill now goes to the House. Not the big House.
1: House of Representatives. I think, wasn't
3: much
1: that...
3: Much smaller House.
1: What did you say it was again? What did it pass?
3: 77-22.
1: Wasn't that the score in the third quarter of the Knicks-Cavs game? Wasn't it 77-22? Wasn't that the score?
3: You know, there's a new season starting.
1: Doesn't matter.
3: They had the media day.
1: And who are the champs?
3: The players are back. It's going to go on for 6 months.
2: I know, buddy.
3: Early fourth quarter at Chicago. Bears 20-7 over the Eagles. Philly just threw its interception near midfield on a 4th-and-5 pass from Jalen Hurts. Hurts did have the lone score for the Eagles tonight, the 1-yard touchdown run on the tush push on the final play of the first half. But things got off to a great start for tonight's Bears quarterback, Case Keenum. First drive.
4: Pitch to Burden, who's fighting and fighting inside the 5. Can he get the first down? Heck no! He got the touchdown!
3: That's Bears Radio. It was a great opening drive, Jeff Joniak. 11 plays, 66 yards, an over 6-minute drive to begin the night. And my goodness, as good as Luther Burden has been tonight, 7 catches, 61 yards in that score.
1: TJ, clearly he has not been a burden on the Bears offense so far tonight.
3: But it's Khalif Raymond as their top receiver. 6 catches for 90.
1: What a whiz Khalif Raymond has been tonight.
3: Khalif Raymond with the 41-yard touchdown reception.
2: Everybody loves Raymond.
3: Oh, very good. Case Keenum is the starting quarterback tonight because Caleb Williams is out with a hamstring injury. Tyson Bagent, after his concussion, did have a full practice. He returned to that on Saturday and is active. But Keenum with 240 yards passes and the 2 TDs, and they'll start the fourth up 20-7. Now, on the ground, DeAndre Swift, 12 carries, just 34 yards.
1: Not so swift for DeAndre tonight, TJ.
3: Saquon Barkley, do something with that name. Saquon Barkley, 15 carries, 82 yards, much of that in the first half.
1: A lot of talk from Barkley, but not a lot of production.
3: Just talking about the first name, but okay. half point for you. The Giants acquired quarterback J.J. McCarthy from Minnesota for a fifth-round draft choice. The Vikings are hopeful wide receiver Justin Jefferson can play this weekend after the sprained ankle yesterday. Bucks quarterback Baker Mayfield will miss at least 3 weeks with a dislocated thumb, so rookie Jalen Daniels from Kansas will start. Dolphins running back Devon Achane is out for the year with a torn ACL. Giants linebacker Brian Burns is out for the season, torn ACL. Saints running back Travis Achane will miss some time with a hamstring injury. New Orleans hosts Atlanta next Monday night. Yes, the NBA season's about to begin. All the teams, well, most of them, held their media days today, so training camp practices start tomorrow. Brandon Ingram, now with the Clippers, will miss the start of the season after surgery in May for a heel injury and a partially torn Achilles. Clippers guard Bradley Beal will miss the start of training camp with knee inflammation. And Major League Baseball's wild card openers start Tuesday. Wall-to-wall baseball day and night, starting with at 2 p.m. Eastern time. Three-seed Atlanta hosting Philadelphia tomorrow. Phillies second baseman Luis Arraez will not be on the roster this week due to a sprained ankle. The Phils will start pitcher Jesus Luzardo as an opener in Game 1, just off the IL. Back to you.
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2: 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Say quando, quando, quando.
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2: Boom.
6: Very
2: I got nice. Engelbert Humperdinck into very the nice. 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
6: Very
2: I win. 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
6: 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Very good. 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
2: I've
6: good.
2: Learned from watching you.
6: I did. That's good. That's good. Because my best was going to be... Say Quan Cosby might be a better choice than Barkley tonight, TJ.
2: Nicely done.
6: So again, right now, Bears in the lead 20-7 early in the fourth quarter. Coming up next, why everybody's got it wrong on a quarterback that has been absolutely terrible so far this season. That's next. 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

0: the same in terms of bet. I'm sure plenty of Survivor picks went out the window.
1: I don't think Case Keenum's family bet on the Bears tonight.
0: Case Keenum.
1: I don't know you can do that if you're in Case Keenum's family. But you get what I'm saying.
0: Case Keenum now 4-0 against Vic Fangio defenses as well. The legend of Keenum. We got more on Keenum.
2: It's Keenum and Fangio.
0: More stats later.
2: You throw those stats out the window.
0: That's it. He gets after it. Hey, here's from Sports Illustrated. Case Keenum has been Vic Fangio's worst nightmare ahead of start. And that was written 12 hours ago. How about that?
1: Exit out about a fresca. Exit Swollen Dome, the Jason Smith Show with my best friend, Mike Harmon. More on this game and the big night in sports now from a guy who's been called the Vic Fangio of Fox Sports Radio. He keeps all his timeouts as well. It's Steve DeSager.
3: Thought you were just saying, good coordinator, can't coach. Some sort of...
1: Steve can coordinate the updates, but the updates...
3: That's right. Delivering. Sure. Yeah, sure. Forget it. By the way, Case Keenum, 3 touchdowns this season. Drake May with 1 for those keeping score at home. Case Keenum has won a game as a starting quarterback now for 7 different NFL teams, including the Bears tonight.
1: That's it? Yeah. Only 7? Really?
3: Apparently that ties more than that. The Ryan Fitzgerald. This is not playing for. This is winning a game for. Rams, Vikings, Broncos, etc.
0: Ooh, he's fighting Fitzpatrick. Interesting.
3: Who I hear went to Harvard.
1: Yes, he's a smart quarterback. I don't know if you heard that before.
0: Yeah, he's a cerebral. Smart quarterback. Yeah. The word of the day.
3: 27-7 Chicago over Philly tonight. Case Keenum, 3 total touchdowns, 247 yards passing, no sacks, no turnovers. Eagles, meanwhile, had 3 turnovers, 10 penalties. Dolphins running back Devon Achane out for the year with a torn ACL. Bucks quarterback Baker Mayfield will miss at least 3 weeks with a dislocated thumb. The Giants acquired quarterback J.J. McCarthy from Minnesota for a 5th-round draft choice. The Vikings are hopeful wide receiver Justin Jefferson can play this weekend after a sprained ankle on Sunday. In the NBA, well, it's getting close to the preseason because most teams held their media days today, so training camp practices start Tuesday. Nikola Jokic of the Nuggets said again he will sign an extension with Denver next summer, which could be a 5-year contract worth over $350 million. My goodness. Detroit's Jalen Duren will miss the start of camp as contract talks have stalled. Brandon Ingram, now with the Clippers, will miss the start of the season after surgery in May for a heel injury and a partially torn Achilles. The WNBA playoffs continue Tuesday with 2 games. Minnesota's Olivia Miles is the unanimous Rookie of the Year, and Minnesota's Cheryl Reeve is Coach of the Year for the 5th time. The NHL regular season starts Tuesday with 5 games. All 4 wildcard openers are tomorrow in Major League Baseball, starting at 2 p.m. Eastern Time with 3-seed Atlanta hosting Philadelphia. Philly's second baseman Luis Arias will not be on the roster this week due to a sprained ankle. The primetime game, Boston at the Yankees. Aaron Judge of New York has been out with a strained calf. He has yet to practice running the bases. He did return to on-field batting practice today. And by the way, the average time of a 9-inning game this season was 2:42, which is actually up about 3.5 minutes. They estimate 1 minute of that, 1 minute of that was due to the new ABS challenge system. Things are improving because remember, before the pitch clock in 2022.
1: I hear they're going to put an extra second on the pitch clock now, like the NFL.
3: Only when they play in Michigan.
1: Okay.
3: The average time of a major league game was 3 hours and 4 minutes just a few years ago. 3:10 the season before that. And by the way, missing the playoffs this year with the number 1 payroll, the Mets, and Toronto missed it with the number 5 payroll. And here we have 3 of the lowest payrolls in the postseason this coming week. Tampa Bay, White Sox, Cleveland, all in. Back to you.
1: They all cheated. I don't know if you know that, but I'll prove it. They all cheated. That's what it is.
0: Like Man City?
1: Yeah. They all cheated. Yeah. Thank you, Steve-O. Mm-hmm. Jason Smith, Mike Harmon, live from the Fox Sports Radio studios. The wait is over. 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The crown is yours. Well, we got more from Monday Night Football coming up in a bit, but straight ahead, the trade that absolutely needed to happen in the NFL has happened. That's next. Jason and Mike, Fox Sports Radio.
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0: fight. He's going to get on the field. He's going
1: to
0: fight.
1: But again, you see the video of it, though, Jason. Like, and that's how I tried to paint the picture of, like, his feet come flying up, and he goes down in a heap.
0: Yeah.
1: So at that point, if you're the coach, you have no idea. It's reminiscent to the reaction that everybody had on Saturday night, except for the perpetrator in the USC when Dante Moore of the Ducks got hit, right, where it literally led to a fracas, right? You had full benches. And Maiava eventually came over to check on Dante Moore. But same thing here. It's on the sideline. He's going out of bounds. I know you're looking, maybe he wants to reach for the first down, but he gets absolutely obliterated. So I can't blame Sirianni or Big Dom had stepped in front and tried to be enforcer.
2: Exit Abbot of Fresca, exit Swollen Dome. Jason Smith, Mike Harmon live from the Fox Sports Radio studios. Time now to find out what's trending from a guy who's been called the Big Dom of Fox Sports Radio. He gets everybody out of the way. It's Steve DeSager.
3: Yes, yes. I clear the hallway for you.
2: Yes, thank you. I appreciate that.
3: By the way, as we have wild card openers in baseball tomorrow, that includes White Sox at Houston, 5 p.m. Eastern time, and Cubs at San Diego, 10 p.m. Eastern time. Did you see the note from our friend John Morosi? You know, it was White Sox-Cubs against each other in a World Series, 1906. He says, since 1906... we've had exactly 2 days where the Cubs and White Sox have had a playoff game on the same day.
2: Wow.
3: It's going to be day number three of their history tomorrow since 1906.
2: And tomorrow's hot dog day.
3: In the world?
2: Here. Yeah, no, here. Because of that. It's hot dog day. We're going to do hot dogs tomorrow.
1: We're going to celebrate baseball.
3: Yeah. Did I not get the memo on this?
1: You just got it now.
2: We're bringing in hot dogs.
3: This is great.
2: Yeah.
3: This is, we didn't even get this for opening day.
2: No.
3: This is like, well, White Sox in the playoffs.
1: Playoffs, really, baby. I would have been, people keep saying I should bring a bottle of Malort.
3: I'm sorry, what?
2: Let's just go with hot dogs.
1: Let's go with hot dogs. Yeah.
3: Things are going to start at 2 p.m. Eastern with Atlanta hosting Philadelphia. Philly second baseman Luis Arraez will not be on the roster this week due to his sprained ankle. The Phillies will start pitcher Jesus Luzardo as an opener in Game 1, just off the IL. Then White Sox at Houston, 5 p.m. Eastern. Houston, we mentioned earlier in the show, won Saturday and Sunday to finish 81-81 first in the AL West, so they'll be home. Boston at the Yankees, 8 p.m. Eastern time. Aaron Judge of the Yanks has been out with a strained calf. He has yet to practice running the bases. He did return to on-field batting practice today. The late game Cubs at San Diego, 10 p.m. Eastern time. Cubs went 5-1 head-to-head with the Padres this season, but these Padres made the playoffs by losing a grand total of 3 games over the final 3 weeks, 17-3 the record. Brandon Ingram, now with the Clippers, will miss the start of the NBA season after surgery in May for a heel injury and a partially torn Achilles. And you mentioned the Bears win tonight. It wound up dominant, 27-7 over Philadelphia, 10-7 was the halftime lead. Case Keenum, 3 total touchdowns. The Bears have now held back-to-back opponents to less than 10 points for the first time since 2012. Remember the game in the rain a week ago? They lost 9-3. These Bears, 59 points in the season opener. So what's coming up in October? These are the 4 games. Hosting the Jets, then at Green Bay, at Atlanta, and hosting New England on a Thursday night, October the 22nd.
1: So they're running that streak to 6.
3: Yeah,
1: let's go.
3: You can go ahead and say that out loud. The Protect College Sports Act tonight in D.C. passed the Senate by a margin of 77-22. Apparently, it won't go to a House vote until after the elections in November. A reminder, WNBA playoffs continue Tuesday. NHL regular season starts Tuesday. Back to you.
2: Thank you, Steve-O. Jason Smith, Mike Harmon live from the Fox Sports Radio studios. Coming up next, we remember an absolute legend. Jason and Mike, Fox.
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0: Big Daddy, who's in Memphis. Hello, Big Daddy. He's welcome. Daddy.
1: Hey, hello to all my fans and all my constituents. Boy, I tell you the truth, boy, it's just getting ridiculous out here. Okay, you win a game, lose a game, win a game, lose a game. Ooh, then you're up in, you're out of town, got a little pre-vacation when you see a game. Ridiculous.
0: Now, you are a Cowboy backer. Are you talking about the Cowboys?
1: Right. Yeah, and what gets me, we got backups, and then when they
0: came,
1: ain't no need to put them in there because the starter ain't doing nothing.
0: Yeah, so I have a question for you. All right, so I guess it's more of a comment than a question. So you might want to set up your voicemail box.
1: Okay.
0: Yeah, because I may have called you to try to do the mailbag, and it said you cannot leave a message because the voicemail box has either not been set up or is full.
1: Gotcha. We're looking forward to it. I'm gonna keep it right there. I'm on vacation this week.
0: So you are? Okay, so we will not bother you then because you're on vacation.
1: No, call.
0: Your phone didn't ring. I tried calling you. Your phone didn't ring.
1: No. Call this Saturday. I'm good. I'm still. I got another
0: all right,
1: Saturday.
0: All right. I'll see what I can do. I'll see what I can. I don't know. We'll see what happens.
1: Yeah, but I have been waiting on it. I mean, you know, I'm looking for a long distance call, a number, and I didn't see that on there, so, you know.
0: Well, I do not call from a, I do not leave my number. You can blame this guy in Chicago named Doc Mike, who 20-something years ago said, "Hey, Maller, I'm going to jail. Give me your number. I'll call you when I get out of jail." I said, "Listen, you only call me once when you get out of jail." He said, "Don't worry, Ben. I'm going to call you once when I get out of jail. That's it. And I will lose your number." So he got out of jail. He called me. And I said, okay, great, you're out of jail, that's great. Then he proceeded to call me every single day for about 7 or 8 years. Then it became every week. And it's only recently that he stopped harassing me. But it's been over 20 years, so it's been a long time.
1: Well, let me ask you this. Would anything pop up saying it's you guys?
0: No, I won't. But I'll leave a message or something like that. So we'll figure it out.
1: Okay, no, I'm going to get you because, like I said, I'm good.
0: All right, Big Daddy. Well, you enjoy your vacation. You going anywhere or is it a staycation?
1: No, I'm going to hang out. You know, I told you I got that new boo, so we've been kicking. Oh, yeah, I know what I wanted to ask you. Have you ever seen, you know, we've been into these movies. You ever seen Cocaine Bear?
0: No, I haven't. I've heard of it, but I haven't seen it, no.
1: Hilarious. Check it out. I got to tune in, baby. I'm going to holler at you next week.
0: All right. There you go. The great Big Daddy on vacation.
1: I will answer my phone.
0: All you right. We'll see about that. Everyone says that. All right, is the Ben Maller show as we are rolling here through the overnight, getting a lot of random messages from Yefimi. He's like acting like Hoosier Bill, carpet bombing me. He's now saying Case Keenum is the GOAT. Okay, the GOAT of, well, I go back to my comment on when people say GOATs. When I was a kid, I remember having to, well, not having to, I was excited to go to the zoo, and you'd go to the petting zoo, and you'd see the goats, and the goats always smelled, had a lot of slobber, and had a lot of flies around their face. And yet everyone said, "Oh, you're the goat, Goaty McGoat." And I'm like,
2: stinky and covered in flies.
0: Right?
2: Thank you.
0: Yes. Yeah, exactly. That's what I'm saying.
2: Is that supposed to be a compliment?
0: I know. That's what I'm saying. But it was, "Oh, the goat. Who's the goat?" Classic lazy man sports radio debate. Who's the goat? Give me the goat. Yeah. Anyway. All right, it is the Ben Maller show as we press on. Time now, though, for the always popular Who Am I game. This is where we pretend to be somebody else, thus we call it the Who Am I game. You see how that works. So Chicago Bears quarterback Case Keenum has now joined me as the only quarterbacks in NFL history to win a game as the starting quarterback for 7 different NFL teams. Again, Case Keenum has now joined me as the only quarterbacks in NFL history to win a game as the starting quarterback for 7 different NFL teams. Who am I? The answer. We'll get to it. We'll do it next.
3: 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You already know this, but we need to remind you. 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

0: there was a little bit of a fire.
1: Yeah.
0: But it wasn't too bad. It just, the kind of truck I had, there's a default. And for the guys out who are listening, I had a 680. They know what that is. And there's a default in the new engines. And they might want to get it checked out. Because, I mean, I went into the guardrail. And that was it. But I'm good now. I don't have the XM set up yet. So I've been listening to you on the phone, thankfully. Because I don't, you know, have it set up yet.
1: Oh, you can get the iHeartRadio app. You can listen on the stream if you have cell reception. I know you drive out in the backwoods a lot, so there's not a lot of cell reception, which is a problem. So
0: I'm everywhere. So.
1: I got you. All right, well, listen, I'm glad you're alive, obviously. That's the most important thing. And has that happened before?
0: No, that's never happened before. It was like, I'm sitting in a ride, and I see stop engine. I said, what's going on? And then kaput. I'm out of steering wheel and everything. And I went from riding to thinking, well, this is going to be a one-way trip. That's right, instantly. So never happened before. Hopefully it never happens again. So.
1: Wow. All right, well, glad you're okay. Thank you, Shane. Be safe out there, man. Be
0: have a good night.
1: All right, there you go, the great trucker Shane.
2: How scary.
1: Near-death experience in those trucks, man. And, like, I look at those trucks, I'm like, oh, they never, you know, you're fine if you're in a truck when it's so big. But I've been on the road. I've seen some pretty gnarly accidents driving by, rubbernecking. And
2: you always see those long runoffs on the freeways too, you know, where you see like the water jugs at the end or the sand jugs, and you're like, I wonder what it'd be like if you actually saw a truck go off. That's crazy.
1: I was running back from Vegas in the middle of the night, and I saw a big rig tipped over with it had all these Teslas on it, and they were all over the road. It looked like a end of the world scene, you know, that kind of thing. It was pretty crazy.
2: It's the end of the world as we know it.
1: It looked like the set at Universal Studios, you know, when they have the fire and all the things all over the place. It was pretty crazy. So, anyway, all right, it is the Ben Maller Show. I believe we have our contestants. If these guys don't hang up, if they hang up, we'll need somebody else. But we're going to have, I want to do this real quick, Coop, and introduce them. Is that what you would like?
3: Sure.
1: Okay, let's do that. Why not? Here we go. We have Slug in Vegas. Hello, Slug, the master of mashed potatoes. Hello, Slug. All right, fair enough. Slug.
4: You're lucky, Coop.
1: Who do you want to partner up with, Slug?
4: Come on, Ben. Let's do it.
1: Let's do it. We're in it to win it. And Sean is in North Dakota. Hello, Sean. Welcome.
5: Hey.
1: Sean, who do you want to partner up with, Sean?
5: Coop? Coop Loop?
1: Okay.
3: All right. Let's do it.
1: It's the matchup. What are the categories here, Coop? Please, quickly.
3: All right. This is the Halsey edition of Maller's Mountain of Money.
2: Oh, I love her.
3: She turns 32 years old today.
1: Okay.
3: The categories are bad at love, sorry, ego, and lucky. Slug, which category would you like?
4: Who the hell is Halsey?
3: Some British chick, I think.
4: Yeah. Give me the first one.
3: Bad at love.
2: Bad
3: all right.
2: Love.
3: And Sean, do you want sorry, ego, or lucky?
5: Sorry.
3: All right.
1: All right, those are the categories. Gentlemen, do not hang up or you will be disqualified from playing the game. We will have Maller's Mountain of Money in its entirety. We'll get to that, and we will do it next.
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0: bullpen games. I can't stand bullpen games. It feels like a spring training game in the playoffs. There's like four teams doing that, I think, today, if I read correctly. That's a mess.
1: So we're not going to see Garrett Crochet at all, are we?
0: It doesn't sound like it. Well, I guess it depends what goes on. But here's the thing, too. Like for the Red Sox, you're saving Sonny Gray does not have a big game reputation, which is – I know he pitched great this year, but his reputation is that he doesn't pitch well in those kind of games. So we'll see. All right, thank you. Mark on the North End. Let's go to Mike the Leprechaun. Hello, Mikey the Leprechaun. He's back. I know you missed him. He's back.
2: I know. I wasn't really gone for long, but I had technical issues, as I told you. Anyways, I was gutted, absolutely gutted. Okay, so the Bruins are going to be good this year. They have a new captain, Pastrnak. He's a new captain.
0: No. From what I've read, nobody thinks they're going to be good. Why do you? Because you're a homer. That's why. You know.
2: Okay. Anyway, so the Sox and Yankees. I'm excited for that. I didn't get to talk to Marcel yesterday. Did he put a bet on? I don't think he did.
0: No, there's no bet.
2: No bet.
0: Yeah.
2: Did you hear about the Yankee fan who really bashed Peyton Tully's mother? He has a symbol on his glove for his mother who passed away. Although the fan did show some class afterwards by saying he didn't realize that and he apologized.
0: Well, there's so, always you know, a certain percentage of a-holes. Have you been online? There's a lot of a-holes out there. What do you mean?
2: I'm perfectly well aware.
0: Yes.
2: And as for Drake May, I do think he's having, what did you call it, the sophomore slump? I mean, he had his big come up. He had a great year last year. But this year, I mean, one time he was trying to throw the ball forward and the ball fell out of his hand. Did you see that play? It literally fell out of his hand like a bar of soap.
0: Yeah, I'm pretty sure it's not a sophomore slump. It would be impossible for it to be a sophomore slump. Do you know what a sophomore slump is?
2: I do, absolutely.
0: What is a sophomore slump?
2: So you show up as a freshman and you shoot the lights out. And then everyone's saying what a big star you are. And then the next year you come back and you're not quite as good.
0: So wouldn't this be, this would be like a junior year slump, wouldn't this be? Because he's already played.
2: Yeah, third year.
0: Technically, you're right. I am correct. So your phone's working now. You're good. You're good to go.
2: Yes.
0: All right. Congratulations. All right. Hold on a second. Cowboy John Brad is in Windsor, Ontario, and it's time for the classic Cowboys Corner. Hello, Cowboy John Brad.
3: Oh, hello, Ben. Well, Ken Norton Jr. is 60 today. And
0: happy birthday.
3: Former heavyweight champion father died September 18, 2013.
0: My condolences.
3: After a series of strokes. That was my oldest great-nephew, Jesse Turner's 13th birthday. So,
0: you know, Cowboys related to Tony Dungy and also Ferguson Jenkins.
3: Yeah, he'll be 71 next Monday, Tony Dungy.
0: Are you proud that I remember that you're related to Dungy and Ferguson? Oh. You were Ferguson Jenkins, a legendary pitcher back in the day. So.
3: Oh, of course, yeah. Well, anyway, another Yankee legend, Yogi Berra, died September 22nd, 2015. And
0: wow, has it been 11 years since Yogi died? Wow.
3: Yeah, it was just about 5 weeks before I moved into my present residence. And Miller Huggins, the great Yankee manager of the 20s, died September 9th, 1929 at age 51.
0: Oh, that's young.
3: And yeah, also, let's see, the baseball commissioner, Rob Manfred, was 68 yesterday.
0: I don't wish him a happy birthday.
3: Oh, I do, yeah.
0: I don't.
3: And 49 years ago yesterday, Sugar Ray Leonard won his first title, North American Boxing Federation Welterweight Championship, when he knocked out Andy the Hawk Price in the first round. And anyway,
0: wrap it up.
3: Hope to get a hold of you on Sights of Bite. Remember, you've got to be a boy to be a cowboy. We are buying.
0: There he goes, Cowboy John Brad. We do have Sight the Bite, the great sports radio mystery. If you would like to be part of that, we'll play an audio clip. You have to figure out who it is. No clues to start. We'll mix in some clues, and we'll get to Sight the Bite. We'll do it next.
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12: Westwood One presents Today in Women's Sports. In just their second year in the WNBA, the Golden State Valkyries are already a championship contender. As the second seed, the Valkyries tipped off their postseason journey in style Sunday, setting a franchise record for points in a 104-80 victory over the Dallas Wings. The club also tied a team mark with 18 three-pointers in front of the Bay Area faithful. Head coach Natalie Nicasse had five players hit double figures, and now her squad can advance with a Game 2 win.
13: We have to really expect a Dallas Wings team that's going to be hungry. They want to obviously win at home too. So next game mentality, nothing carries over from this game. We're already on to the next. So yeah, we're locked in. Got to be ready to go.
12: Game 2 is tomorrow in Dallas, where the Valkyries will look to capture the franchise's first ever playoff series victory. With Today in Women's Sports, I'm Amy Lawrence on Westwood One.
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0: 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Thank you, thank you, thank you.
1: 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And you try to tell us who's doing the talking.
0: Let's do it. Here we go. Cite the Bite, the great sports radio mind bender. Yes. Go to the audio tape. There's somebody from sports the last 7 to 10 days. Let's see if we can figure out who it is.
2: A sad ending.
0: Who could that be? Let's see here. I think I might know who it is, actually.
2: A sad ending.
0: I think I know who that is. I kind of recognize the voice a little bit. Yeah. All right, well, anyone get it right? I say caller 5 will get it right. Lorena?
3: Well, if you think it's easy, I'm going to go with caller 3.
0: It's always wrong. Coop?
4: I'm going to go with caller number 5.
0: All right, caller 5. Play it again.
2: A sad ending.
0: Okay, will anyone get this right? Let's find out right now. Here we go. 877-99 on Fox, if you recognize that voice. Let's start out with a nice slice of pizza. The Pizza Papa. Who is it, Pizza Papa?
5: Good morning, Ben. That sounded a lot like Oda B. McDowell.
0: Oh, there's a good name, Oda B. McDowell. If you're an old guy like me, that's a great name, Oda B. McDowell. Texas Rangers legend. Not Oda B. McDowell. All right. Let's see. Who else do we have out? Chris in Boston is my caller, too. Hello, Chris. 877-99 on Fox. Play it again, Lorena. Play it again if you know who it is.
2: A sad ending.
0: Cite the Bite. Go ahead, Chris. Let me guess.
2: A sad ending.
0: 1987 Red Sox coming right now. Go ahead there, Chris.
6: That's former Red Sox third baseman, Scott Cooper.
0: Oh, Scott Cooper. Generic name, not a great player. The Red Sox have had some really good third basemen. He was not one of them. Let's see. Who's next? Oh, we have a clue. Only the fourth player in NFL history to break 100 rushing yards on 3 or fewer carries. Play it again, Lorena.
2: Sad ending.
0: All right.
2: Sad ending.
0: Let's go to Cowboy John Brad in Windsor, Ontario. Cowboy John Brad, you are my caller number 3.
7: Okay, is that Bobby Chance, the oldest former Major League, living Major League Baseball player who was 101 last Saturday?
0: Is that Bobby
7: Chance.
0: Sorry, Cowboys. Really good guess. I mean, that's... Yeah, thank you. Hang up on yourself, please. All right, let's go to caller... What are we at? Caller 4?
3: Let's try 3 again.
0: No. Caller 4. Let's go to Rick in Maryland. And you know what time it is.
8: Good morning, John.
0: That's right.
8: Is that Cam Scataboo?
2: A sad ending.
8: Man.
0: I'm sorry, but tremendous guess there. All right. His cousin plays linebacker for the Buffalo Bills, Danny DeVito in Boston. You are caller 5. Bring it home, Danny DeVito.
9: This is my game, Ben. That is Nicholas Chubb.
0: Yeah! That's a winner! Nick Chubb, former Brown. You get a golden ticket. That's a winner!
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23: In Chicago Monday night, Case Keenum had 3 total touchdowns, and the Bears beat Philadelphia 27-7. The Eagles had 3 turnovers and 10 penalties. Dolphins star running back Devon Achane is out for the year with a torn ACL. Bucks quarterback Baker Mayfield will miss at least 3 weeks with a dislocated thumb. The Giants acquired quarterback J.J. McCarthy from Minnesota for a 5th-round draft choice. Brandon Ingram, now with the Clippers, will miss the start of the season after surgery in May for a heel injury and a partially torn Achilles. Clippers guard Bradley Beal will miss the start of training camp with knee inflammation. Detroit's Jalen Duren will miss the start of camp as contract talks have stalled. The WNBA playoffs continue Tuesday. The NHL regular season starts Tuesday. And in Major League Baseball, Tuesday has four wild card openers, beginning with Atlanta hosting Philadelphia at 2 p.m. Eastern Time. I'm Steve DeSager.
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0: Parker, I'm known by a name, and I'm going to need to get that jersey off you. And I don't know what that compensation looks like, but they got to get this thing sorted out. Or maybe this is the best opportunity. Brand new me, change numbers, let everybody forget about the awful nickname you gave yourself, and just roll with something else. And who knows, maybe next thing you know, he's out in the field and he's making plays, and you know, the rest is history here. So I think there's an opportunity for JJ. I mean, it's not all, you guys got to stop going doom and gloom with this stuff, right? You got to be a little bit more upbeat and positive about everything. So the nine is gone. That's taken. He gets out there. And Jameis Winston can go back to spraying cologne on himself, and J.J. McCarthy can try and get it done for a Harbaugh again.
1: Did y'all see the Jameis Winston commercial of him catching the crab legs on that reaction machine where it drops the...
0: Wait, what? Is it AI?
1: No. It's a real commercial.
0: Oh, like where they drop the darts from the thing, yes. And you see your how quick you can grab
1: your reactions
0: them,
1: are.
0: Hand-eye coordination.
1: He caught all them crab legs.
0: It's got to be AI.
1: It was not. It was amazing. He caught the last one. The last crab leg he caught it and then he ran. And I know that's you know, it's like a common you know, stereotype that black folks, we like our crab legs. I just think it's funny that he leans into
2: really?
1: It.
2: For a second.
1: Yeah. Oh, yeah.
2: Don't go try like to steal that, okay? Oh. I liked him so much, and my face blew up like Will Smith from Hitch, okay? Allergic as all get out. Everyone's like, where's an EpiPen? Someone stab him. And I was like, I'm fine. I need to give him some Benadryl. Just give me some Benadryl. I'll be fine. Oh my gosh. What happened to that dude's face?
0: By the way, did you not know that you were allergic at that point, or was it you thought you were?
1: Did you keep going?
2: Well, yes. And also, yes and no. So I was completely ignorant to the fact that this would, like, it never dawned on me I could be allergic to something. I mean, I was, you know, 21 years old at that point in time in my life. So I'd never experienced that before. And it, this is going to sound so bad. Was it like a thing where it's like a thing now where everyone's like allergic to stuff? Back then it was like, oh, what's up with the weird kid? Why is he acting like that? You know, it's like, tell me I'm wrong.
0: Why can't you be normal?
2: Hey, man, why can't a kid eat a peanut butter sandwich? What's wrong with him?
1: Like, right. Yeah.
2: I mean, I'm just being honest. Like, that was how it was. And so as I'm experiencing this, my buddy who was playing for University of Miami at the time was like, oh, dude, you're allergic to shellfish. I was like, is that a thing? He's like, yeah. I go, oh, man. I was like, well, I'm going to have a few more bites before I put this down. He's like, you really need to stop. Let's go get you some Benadryl. And I was like, all right. He's like, do you have an EpiPen? And he's like asking me all these questions. I'm like, no, I have no idea what that is. I've never experienced this in my life. But that was also the most delicious thing I've ever had in my life, too. Wow. So I'm pretty upset right now.
0: Yeah, I don't know why, you know, it's got to be only for a certain group
1: of
0: people.
1: Well, it's just the stereotype that we love our seafood. Crab legs in
2: that direction.
1: Crab
2: legs in particular.
1: What?
2: I thought you were going to say something else.
1: What did you think I was going to say?
2: I mean, there's a lot of things.
1: It might have been what I was going to say. What you think?
0: Well, I know this. It is two pros and a cup of Joe here on Fox Sports Radio. LeVar Arrington, Brady Quinn, Jonas Knox.
1: Not going to do it.
0: Up next, we will have another edition of In Case You Missed It, It's Yours right here on FSR.
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5: 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Highway traffic starting to build just a bit. Off and on the brakes between Dixie and downtown. Westbound on 74, an overnight work crew wrapping things up near 275 at the Colerain split. Southbound 71, no trouble there as of yet. Chuck Ingram with traffic.
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0: Two pros and a cup of Joe, Fox Sports Radio, LeVar Arrington, Brady Quinn, Jonas Knox with you here. Coming up, top of next hour, we're going to call it a little over 10 minutes from now. Bit of good news for a couple of teams that got quarterback problems in the National Football League. We'll get into that for you right here on FSR. 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
1: Sometimes you can't get to everything in the world of sports or entertainment. 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
0: Well, it was media days in the NBA yesterday. Now, some highlights from media days in the NBA yesterday included a couple of Sacramento Kings reporters who didn't realize their mic was hot when they started to break down Ben Simmons and Zach LaVine, saying Ben Simmons, he's lucky he's fine. Zach LaVine is cute, but his personality effing annoys me. He just seems like he's a hell of a bleep. Really went all in, all the while not realizing that their mics were hot and everybody was able to hear everything that they said. So I'm sure that's going to be an uncomfortable conversation. Not to be outdone by LeBron James, who made his appearance at 76ers media's days and let everybody know, hey, man, you're lucky you got me because those Knicks won a title. And had they not won a title, I would have been elsewhere.
2: You know, I have visions of, you know, playing in a garden, finishing my career in a garden, one of the best places I've ever played. I think it's the number one arena in the world as far as a basketball player. But after they beat San Antonio, I was like, I couldn't do it.
3: Wouldn't feel right.
2: Y'all wouldn't let me lay that down at all, you know. But but much respect to the Knicks, obviously. Unbelievable team, unbelievable players. Shout out Jalen Brunson. Love that guy. He's unbelievable. But yeah, I'm happy where I'm at, and I'm looking forward to it.
0: Brady, you avoided disaster. The Cleveland Cavaliers.
4: Well, first off, why did that stop him? When has anything stopped him from doing what he wanted to in the past?
0: Because he didn't want to take the easy way out. All right, that's you know, he wants to make everything as difficult as possible, which is why he teamed up with Dwayne Wade and Chris Bosh and went to Miami. Like, he wants everything to be difficult. He wants every path to be difficult. It's just more the garbage. And if you're a Sixers fan, you're hearing that going, boy, thanks, man. Like, he was talking about, well, I want to go to Philly because I want to help Joel Embiid win a title. That's my goal. I want to help Joel Embiid win a title. It's like, all right, if you're a Cavs fan, you avoided this. All right. You were able to escape having to deal with the hostage situation that comes with LeBron James as a member of your organization. And now you guys, everything's coming up roses. You got the Browns, who've got a quarterback who's really back. All right, he's ready to rock. 140 yards passing.
4: Well,
0: and a
4: we don't
0: win.
4: Know if he's quite back. I mean, he had a nice comeback this past week.
0: So
4: maybe he's up for the comeback player of the year.
0: It seems like, yeah, LeVar, would you give Deshaun Watson the comeback player of the year?
5: I told you, I think he's in sole position. He's in pole position.
0: What are the odds here? Let me see what comeback player of the year is. Make sure I have the spelling correct on that.
5: Whoa.
0: Let me see here.
5: How else would you spell that one?
0: 25-1. All right, he's 25-1. He also has no shot considering Patrick Mahomes is off to the start that he's off.
5: That's
0: to.
5: A good one.
0: So that's, you're not
5: yeah,
0: really.
5: That's a good one.
0: And it does bring up the question.
5: But I think it even outdoes Patrick Mahomes. I'm sorry.
0: Really?
5: His comeback outdoes Patrick Mahomes.
0: But which?
5: I mean, if he was to continue to be actually in position to get it,
0: which is get what
5: out the comeback?
0: Oh, okay. Which what
5: you know,
0: is
5: get
0: he,
5: on your back.
0: For what is he coming back from? Is it the injury? Is it the allegations?
5: It's all of it.
0: Is it the poor play?
5: It's all of it.
0: Okay.
5: Like, if you put it all together and you add it all up, it's going to be way more than a knee.
0: Okay.
5: Any injury.
0: So here's who
5: he did injury twice, right? Didn't
0: yeah.
5: he do the injury thing twice?
4: Yeah. His Achilles, yeah.
5: Right. Then he did the towels and massages, and then he did the poor play and missed seasons, and I mean, it's a long list of things he's had to overcome if he actually continues to play the way that he's playing.
0: Now, the other names on this list, Kyler Murray, he is sitting at 15-1.
5: Well, Aaron Donald,
0: 18-1.
5: He hasn't done anything really to get it yet.
0: Michael Penix Jr., 18-1.
5: He had a good game.
4: Bowling.
0: George Kittle, 20-1.
4: Okay.
0: Fred Warner's on that list as well, too.
5: He hasn't been 25-1. Yeah, he hasn't been
4: beast.
5: Bad.
0: So you got a lot of names you got to climb.
5: Yeah, but Deshaun Watson has the most of a resume to lean into and say, yep, he made a comeback.
0: Well, and again, I don't want to tell Deshaun to throw in the towel on this whole award, but, you know, there's a lot that he's got to try and get through in order to win this thing.
5: Or even use that towel to wipe off the back.
0: I don't know. Jesus. So, again.
3: All right, hour two.
0: Congrats, Cleveland. Everything's coming up roses.
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10: 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Highway traffic starting to build just a bit up and on the brakes between Dixie and downtown. Westbound on 74, an overnight work crew wrapping things up near 275 at the Colerain split. Southbound 71, no trouble there as of yet. Chuck Ingram with traffic.
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22: The yards passing, no sacks, and no turnovers. Dolphins running back Devon Achane is out for the year with a torn ACL. The Giants acquired quarterback J.J. McCarthy from Minnesota. Bucks QB Baker Mayfield will miss at least 3 weeks with a dislocated thumb. In Major League Baseball, 4 wild card openers on Tuesday, including Philadelphia at Atlanta, 2 p.m. Eastern Time. Philly's second baseman Luis Arraez will not be on the roster this week due to his sprained ankle. The Phillies will start pitcher Jesus Luzardo as an opener in Game 1, just off the injured list. Boston at the Yankees at 8 p.m. Eastern Time. Red Sox rookie lefty Peyton Tolley will start Game 1. And in the late game, the Cubs are due to start Matthew Boyd at San Diego. I'm Steve DeSager.
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25: 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Here's Brady Quinn, LeVar Arrington, and Jonas Knox.

0: But I'm dead ass. He might have been simulating something else. And that might have been that's way more offensive if he did that.
1: Again, I thought he was spraying for insects. So I don't even know, you know, what path you're trying to go down there.
0: Okay.
1: That feels a bit above my head.
0: Maybe he was trying to grow them insects. Maybe,
1: that's true. You know? There's only one way to do it.
0: Yeah, protein.
1: Now, I am curious, as LeVar continues to class it up here.
2: No, you're not.
1: No, I am curious about this.
2: You're a sicko.
1: When are we going to get... When are we going to get Brady Quinn's quarterback
0: rankings? Brady, you're
1: rankings?
0: The nastiest one of everybody on this show, bro.
1: It's all
0: you
1: it's
0: are
1: all
0: the
1: an
0: most low-deck, yeah, nasty
1: let
0: dude
1: me just tell you something.
0: In the world.
1: I've been working with Brady Quinn.
0: In the world, Brady Quinn.
1: I've been working with Brady Quinn for a decade now. He is a
2: Get my name out your mouth.
1: He is a
2: get my name out your mouth.
1: Horrific human being.
0: Keep it out your mouth.
1: A horrific human being. And anything.
0: You are a nasty dude, Brady Quinn. I'm just saying.
2: You're
0: the original.
2: Worse. All projecting right
1: nothing
2: now.
1: Worse.
0: You are the original nasty man.
1: Nothing worse.
0: Nasty man.
2: The original. That is definitely not true.
0: You are the original
2: I know
0: man.
2: Your ass didn't say anything. I know your ass didn't say anything.
0: Yes, you. You the original nasty man.
2: We had a text conversation this weekend that led me down a path of a damn.
1: But when are we going to get BQ's QB rankings in college football? I feel like we could turn this into something because there's a lot
2: we can. Of course, we can.
1: So when
2: it'll happen at some point, but today is not that day.
1: All right. Do we? Do you want imaging? Do you want an imaging request put in? Like we could really.
2: Yes. Yeah, are you going to do the imaging request?
1: I mean, I can if you want. You know, if you have any specifics. You
2: know? Well, I know if LeVar does, it will never happen.
1: That was my point. Hey. It feels like.
2: I mean, is happening with that? Why is your song not in?
0: I think I overload people with information, and then they start tuning me out. Behind the scenes, I'm very, you know, I don't know, demanding, or I don't know. I communicate a lot, and I have a lot of requests, and it's like a lot of moving parts, and then some of those parts, you know, sometimes I get it. Sometimes people tune me out. It's like I'm not going back to this message thread. Like there's like 20 messages of saying this and that. Maybe at 7, 5, 3 things that you read, you stop and you get out of there and you don't want to revisit it. So I get it, man. Yeah. I had one of those moments with, you know, I don't know. Yesterday was interesting, man. It was just an interesting day. But, yeah, I mean, you know, I just got tuned out, and that's all right. I'm not offended. It's all right.
1: Well, it is 2 pros and a cup of Joe here on Fox Sports Radio. LeVar Arrington, Brady Quinn, Jonas Knox with you.
2: You wanted to end on a different note?
1: By the way,
2: spraying for insects or whatever you want to talk
1: there's
2: about.
1: There's the that's what I thought he was doing. I don't understand. Like you guys are jumping to conclusions here.
0: Them Godzilla insects though.
1: Like, oh, look at him. He's got his waist wand out. How do you know? You don't know. I'm tired of this, man.
0: He was spraying his yard.
2: What else we got, Jonas? Come on. Give another one.
1: No, I'm not going to bring up the guy's ball building. I'm not doing it. Like, and I don't know why you continue
0: ball
1: to
0: building?
1: Go through this whole rigmarole.
2: So of it's so stupid. His Tower
1: here.
2: Of Pizza? Like what else we got?
1: I don't
2: like,
0: Tower of Pizza?
2: His Big Ben?
1: No, come on, man.
0: You know, you guys did know
2: his
0: that
2: Washington
0: Big Ben,
2: Monument?
0: Did you know that
2: how many
0: Big
2: other,
0: Ben is not
2: his
0: a
2: Space
0: clock?
2: Needle? How many other monuments can I get in here? Like how many other can we
0: But you do know that Big Ben is not a clock, right?
1: I do.
0: You know, that's a bell. You know what I mean? That's ring right. Ring that bell. Just for all y'all out there, y'all amateurs that aren't well traveled, I'm just letting y'all know, you know, Big Ben is a bell, not
2: hey,
0: the
2: man,
0: clock.
2: They announced the dates for next year. September 18th, 2027.
0: Who's playing?
2: They have not announced that yet, but they announced the date in London.
1: Well, I know this. We've announced a date for one team's season ending. It was this past Sunday. We've got the proof, and it's yours right here on FSR. 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
11: 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Call 513-585-UCCC. Inbound 74, getting close to an extra half hour from before North Bend to an accident they just cleared out of the way before 75. Westbound 32, crews are still working with a wreck at 275. Southbound 71, brake lights, fields hurdled to Reagan Highway. And there's power lines down on Kemper near Reading. Chuck Ingram with traffic.
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0: Two pros and a cup of Joe, Fox Sports Radio, LeVar Arrington, Brady Quinn, Jonas Knox with you here. Coming up top of next hour, a little over 10 minutes from now, Pete Prisco is going to stop by. He'll have some thoughts on all things football. That'll be yours right here on FSR. Reminder, though, you can check out our YouTube channel for the show. Just search Two Pros FSR within YouTube. Again, that's Two Pros FSR. Hit the subscribe button after you've done that. Tap the thumbs up icon and comment away whether you agree or disagree. Let us know what you think. Again, just search Two Pros FSR on YouTube and subscribe. Devon Achan, torn ACL, done for the year. Got paid this offseason, so there is that. But the season is over for Achan, and I would argue the season ended for the Dolphins right before the start of the season. So now the bad gets worse for Miami. It's going to be a long, long couple of months if you're a Dolphins fan based on this.
1: This is really unfortunate for a guy who, you know, isn't the biggest. He makes big plays based off his speed. He's electric. I'm torn in a way because this obviously isn't good for him long term, but in the short term, I feel like he was going to take a pounding this year as it is. So I don't know, Var. Maybe this is relieving some wear and tear in one way, but, you know, kind of hurting him obviously the other way. But guys come back from ACLs now sometimes better than they were before, at least in the short term.
2: Yeah, it's a different day and age. Technology advances have definitely made things a lot more, you know, feasible to move on from it and be better from it. Just interesting to think of, you know, what the potential of it all is for him moving forward.
0: So basically, it's better to have a torn ACL than play for the Dolphins this year.
2: I mean,
0: that's how bad they are.
2: I mean,
1: I'm not saying that. It's just they're, you know,
0: they're awful.
1: I'm trying to be optimistic. There's positives to both sides of this, right?
0: I'm with you. They look to be I mean, because we asked Pete the question last week, who's the worst team in the NFL? And without hesitation, he said the Dolphins. I thought Tennessee might be the team. But no, I think it's the Dolphins. They're really bad. And so, yeah, at least now he doesn't have to worry about getting a beating for the next couple of months while this team's, you know, winning two games to pick at the top of the draft. So, but Pete Prisco is going to be here to spread the positive news. We If you're spending time outside, it's important to know the potential risks of skin cancer. 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
6: 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Call 513-585-UCCC. Inbound 74, getting close to an extra half hour from before North Bend to an accident. They just cleared out of the way before 75. Westbound 32, crews are still working with a wreck at 275. Southbound 71, brake lights, fields hurdled to Reagan Highway. And there's power lines down on Kemper near Reading. Chuck Ingram with traffic.
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17: Field will miss at least 3 weeks with a dislocated thumb. The Giants acquired quarterback J.J. McCarthy from Minnesota for a fifth-round draft choice. Brandon Ingram, now with the Clippers, will miss the start of the season after surgery in May for a heel injury and a partially torn Achilles. Clippers guard Bradley Beal will miss the start of training camp with knee inflammation. Detroit's Jalen Duren will miss the start of camp as contract talks have stalled. The WNBA playoffs continue Tuesday. The NHL regular season starts Tuesday. And in Major League Baseball, Tuesday has four wild card openers, beginning with Atlanta hosting Philadelphia at 2 p.m. Eastern Time. I'm Steve DeSager.
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9: 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Call 513-585-UCCC. Northbound 275, a slow go from before the Milford Parkway due to a new accident left-hand side. Crews were already working with a wreck near Ward's Corner on the left. Southbound 75, that slows from Tylersville to a wreck above Union Center. And westbound Reagan Highway to South 75, a new accident. Chuck Ingram with traffic.
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16: He gets the biggest names in sports and asks the questions you'd ask if you had the guts. Dan Patrick. This morning...

0: feeling. Justin Herbert reminds me of, anybody remember Josh Hartnett? Alex, I know you remember Josh Hartnett. Black Hawk Down, a couple of romantic That's the point. They were selling us that he was about to be this guy, this new heartthrob, this new action hero. He's the guy. He's going to be a new blockbuster man. And he's been in a few movies here and there. Brock Purdy is who y'all keep selling me on Justin Herbert is supposed to be. Right? You keep telling me he's this guy that he can overcome things, that he can do it. It doesn't matter what. Look at his capabilities. Look at all that. Justin Herbert hasn't done it, and Brock Purdy has. Brock Purdy is like when Tom Hanks was coming in. He ain't looked the part. He wasn't buff. He wasn't necessarily a comedian. But Tom Hanks has become one of the best doing what he does. And Brock Purdy, for the tenure of his career, has been the best. He just gets it done. What I mean by that is, Justin Herbert, every single week, we got to come in here, everybody wants to give his cue. Well, he didn't have the right offensive line. Well, he didn't have the right coach. Now he's got Jim Harbaugh. We had a new offensive coordinator. Well, now he's got Mike McDaniels. Well, now he doesn't have the offensive talent. You know, they brought in some talent. Every week, every season, it's excuse. And I use Brock Purdy as an example because we know how often something's up in the San Francisco area. Every week, somebody's injured. We know that. Chris McCaffrey out. Kittle out. Debo's out or he's gone. Receivers getting literally shot. Not even being funny. Yet they come out. They find a way to win games. He's been to a Super Bowl. He's been to an NFC Championship. He's played good football. And he's 5-3 in the playoffs. First of all, you got to beat 8 games. Justin Herbert's 0-3, only 2 touchdowns.
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6: Who should retire after last night? Case Keenum after a big three-touchdown performance, or Andy Dalton after going 0 for 1 with an INT? Oh. 78% say Andy Dalton should hang the cleats up.
4: That's kind of snarky. That's mean-spirited right there. Yes, Paul.
7: Andy Dalton was 0 for 1, 0 yards, and an interception. His quarterback rating, of course, was 0.0. We're trying to find if another quarterback in NFL history threw one pass in a season, and it was picked, and never threw another pass. We are checking.
4: Yes, Todd.
5: And calling him the red water gun instead of the red rifle is kind of mean. We don't need to do that.
4: No, you called him that.
5: I did. I was the one that called
4: him. An hour ago, and I didn't laugh when you told me that.
5: Give it a second chance.
4: If it doesn't work in one part of the man cave, you just go to another part of the man cave. You're constantly searching for an audience that's going to laugh.
5: That's fair. I'm relentless that way.
4: Yes, you are. Tom in Lake Placid. Good morning, Tom. What do you have for me today?
8: Well, you know, I love the Rams. I love Matt Stafford. He threw 55 passes on Sunday, but half of them went to me, and I'm here at home. And he broke four of the windows in my apartment.
4: Wow. All right. Tom taking shots. Everybody jumped off the Rams bandwagon. Yeah. It was a foregone conclusion. It felt like they were more of a foregone conclusion than the Dodgers. It was the Rams of the field. And I said, you're crazy. Like, the Rams are in a tough division. And now, granted, when they are fully assembled, they should be the team to beat. But now that distinction belongs to the Buffalo Bills. Yes, Dylan.
6: Yeah, actually, for the first time, odds-wise, the Rams and the Bills are now tied to win the Super Bowl at plus 670.
4: Let's see. Gerald in Connecticut. Hi, Gerald. What do you have for me?
9: Hey, good morning, Dan. So I'm just curious. Here we are with the Vikings again, where this team looks like they're ready to roll, but it just seems like the QB situation is a little shaky. Do you think they take a stab in this draft coming up with all this quarterback talent? And then also, real quick, that video of Ben Johnson walking through the locker room with Caleb Williams in his robe, he started laughing in a minute. It reminded me of Ray Liotta in Goodfellas. It was very funny.
4: All right. I don't know where Minnesota is going to go. I want to give Kyler Murray a chance because I thought with Kevin that Kevin would be able to help him be go back to, and he had a couple of good years with Arizona, and it's a nice team. You got receivers there. You might have the best one in the game. You got a defense, great defensive coordinator, and you're in a division that's kind of wonky right now. Detroit doesn't play defense. Green Bay, not good. The Bears, you know, they're going to be there the entire season. As you saw, and that this is what shocked me more than Case Keenum, the Bears' defense. I didn't think their defense. I thought their defense is going to be what holds them back this year. And you gave up 7 points to the Eagles. All right, Todd, you'll be in the confessional coming up. Got your Nolan Ryan outfit on today. You being the big Astros fan.
5: Did you like my little joke how I was self-deprecating earlier?
4: Go ahead.
5: They called Nolan Ryan the Ryan Express, of course. And this jersey that I bought a long time ago is fitting a little tight these days. So I'm more like Panda Express.
4: Okay.
5: Took a shot at myself.
4: All right.
6: Panda Express.
4: And the only person to laugh is the guy in the back road with you. The guy who enables you, Dylan.
5: He is a big-time enabler. You are,
4: Dylan. Yes, Dylan. Yes, he is. That's 1 hour that we just accomplished. 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
17: With number three QB Case Keenum starting, the Bears roll, smothering the Eagles 27-7 in Monday Night Football. Keenum, 247 yards passing. He accounted for three touchdowns. Both teams now 2-1. The 0-3 Buccaneers will be without Baker Mayfield for at least 3 weeks. The Bucs starter out with a dislocated thumb. And the 0-3 Dolphins lose their top running back, Devon Achane, done for the year with an ACL injury. I'm Matt McCoy.
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14: While we could see some patchy fog out there this morning, today is another day filled with sunshine and awesome temperatures, starting around 53 and warming to 78 later on this afternoon. Tonight's still clear, so we're down to 57. Tomorrow, though, we're warming up a bit more. Southwest winds at 5 to 10 miles per hour will push temperatures into the mid-80s, and your sky mostly sunny. That's the forecast. I'm 9 First Warning meteorologist Jennifer Ketchmark.
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0: Head coach, quarterback. They got great leaders everywhere. They make a lot of mistakes. 16-0 at half. Felt like it should have been 27-0 at half. They kept settling for field goals. And that was their fault, not the officials. They had double the yards. They had 10 more minutes of possession. They had a half dozen more first downs. Rams should have been at, the game should have been over at half. Absolutely been done. In the third quarter, twice though, they let Denver back in the game. Their special teams have been an albatross for years. And twice Denver got great punt returns, set up better field position, and Bo Nix took advantage of it.
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0: Yeah, the early window this week is spectacular. Rams, Eagles is, really two teams that, you thought they'd be comfortable by this point in the season. Dallas and the Texans. I mean, it's desperation time for both. So if you were going to apply for a job and you looked at who'd been there before and three very capable, successful people had walked away from the place, like said, I'm out of here. You're winning. I don't understand what you're doing well. The company's, I don't know, you're paid well. Isn't that something you look at when there's a job opportunity? Like, who's been there? How did it end? How do they treat good employees? I don't know if people ever think about this. The Dallas Cowboys have had three successful coaches walk away from the job. Jimmy Johnson, Bill Parcells, and Mike McCarthy. McCarthy had the number one offense when he was there. They walked away from an NFL head coaching job. I mean, again, it just doesn't happen in the NFL. So you know there's dysfunction. And I've said this before, Jerry doesn't respect coaching enough. He doesn't pay enough for it. He's not the only owner that thinks like that, but they have great revenue. Many of the other teams don't have the great game day revenue the Cowboys do. And he hires guys that need him. So this morning, I looked it up. I'm thinking, like, what? Brian Schottenheimer's coach, how many games? 20. He's 8-11-1 with a Pro Bowl level quarterback, two star receivers, a very good tight end, O-line's banged up but capable. And what makes it worse is he's in a division with Nick Sirianni and the turbulent Giants and Commanders. This is not a great division. It's certainly not a great coaching division. No Andy Reid and Sean Payton and Jim Harbaugh and Clint Kubiak here. So, and I've been wrong before, like I was wrong this year on the Texans and the Chargers, but those coaches have histories of winning. If you go to the last 30 seconds of that Ravens Cowboys game, I mean, it was coaching malpractice. I do not understand this third down. I do not understand kicking the ball out of the end zone, not allowing the Ravens to burn 3 or 4 seconds. And that I do not understand with a razor-thin secondary due to injuries being in man-to-man. So we just saw it last night. Coaching matters. Sean Payton took over a shipwreck. They didn't have first-round picks. They eventually had $85 million in dead cap money. He immediately fixes the O-line and turns Bo Nix into a double-digit winning quarterback. He is 34-20 and took over a shipwreck. You can say what you want about Mike McCarthy, but this offense was already here. The offense was humming pre-Schottenheimer. So I'm watching Ben Johnson last night, and I'm watching Nick Sirianni last night. What do you think the Cowboys coaching staff is closer to? Do you think they're closer to the Bears staff you saw last night or the Eagles staff? Because I thought it was going to be a better season than previous seasons, but I didn't have them as a playoff team. Here's Jerry Jones on his radio show in Dallas today.
7: There is no explanation you're satisfied with. None. Let's be sure that we all understand that. They don't have one that they're satisfied with. We made mistakes during that time. There's no question about it. So there is no explanation. There's an evaluation of how not to make the same mistakes again, which is what you should be doing. You can't get that back.
0: That's not an endorsement. That wasn't great. But again, who's it on? You know, who's this on? You can say it's on Shoddy, but he was not interviewing for top OC jobs. He got a head coaching job. Wish him luck. But the offense was already capable. You can't give him too much credit for the offense. Dak's been running that show for years. He's one of the smartest quarterbacks in the league. He's a good teammate.
18: Yeah, it's
0: you can't unsee the last 30 seconds of that Ravens game. And you watched that game last night. Which staff do you think Dallas is closer to? And we all know the answer. It's the team that scored 7 points with a stacked roster. All right. Herd hierarchy. A first. Nick Wright. Regularly. 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

0: something special here, man.
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0: Hey, next man up mentality. Uh-huh. 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Mm-hmm. 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Mm-hmm. And I told this to the guys beforehand, man. 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
2: 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They had a half dozen more first downs. Rams should have been at, the game should have been over at half. 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
8: 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There is an accident on Reed Hartman Highway that's over at Cornell Park Drive. The crash north of Cornell Road. Use caution as you make your way through that area. Also, still an accident in Loveland, westbound State Route 28 that is over near Smith Road. I'm Eddie Zellick with traffic.
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6: 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Call 513-585-UCCC. Southbound 71, there is an accident on the off-ramp to westbound Ronald Reagan Highway, right shoulder blocked off on the ramp. Another crash on southbound 71, that's at Fort Washington Way, and northbound 471, right lane blocked from an accident on the Big Mac Bridge. I'm Eddie Zellick with traffic.
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5: 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Keeping an eye on two accidents right now. The first one, westbound 275 after Mosteller, that crash off on the right shoulder. Also, there's an accident on Euclid Road that's west of Camargo. 275 eastbound, traffic slow from Mosteller to Loveland Madeira Road. I'm Eddie Zellick with traffic.
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0: You know, those old guy moments apply to music too, right? Like when you see Sammy Hagar able to still hit those notes and stuff, you're like, damn, how's he still doing it? He's 180 years old.
1: Powered by tequila.
0: Would you say?
1: Powered by tequila.
0: Yeah, right? Cabo Wabo. You need the dying of a rock star. But when you see some of these guys do it at an older age, it's always inspiring. Because, again, it makes you feel like you could do it.
2: Bro.
0: And we got a little taste of that last night with Case Keenum, which I know sounds crazy because he's only 38. But, again, older on the field.
2: He's so young in life. Hey, I have, like, what I think might be the most mind-boggling stat that I discovered myself. Forget Elias at the Sports Bureau. Forget Stat Boy. Forget anyone.
0: How about Dwayne Stats?
2: So I do love Tony Reale and Elias at the Sports Bureau. I have a stat that I figured out on my own that I'm going to drop on you in a second. 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
2: So the Yanks get past the Red Sox. Judge will likely be back for the ALDS. What about your boy Jazz Chisholm? What's his status? I haven't heard you mention him. He's ready to roll.
0: He's ready to roll.
2: But has he played?
0: He respectfully said, you know, he's not playing today, but he wishes Volpe the best, and you know, Volpe's the guy.
2: You tell me Jazz Chisholm's healthy, and they're going with the Volpedo instead.
0: Yeah, they're just going with matchups, and I'm sure they'll switch it out if they have to. But
2: Volpe's the guy that was in the minors half the year, and Jazz Chisholm's the guy you acquired. That's a big
0: Chisholm's
2: name.
0: Ready to roll. He's ready to go. Grisham's ready to go. Giancarlo Stanton is the question mark.
2: The one thing I'm fascinated about your Yankees is that...
0: I think Big G's going yard tonight.
2: He goes big. Big G goes yard every postseason.
0: I put some money on that.
2: I picture Giancarlo hitting a bomb in every postseason game.
0: I mean, he hasn't played in 1,000 days, but...
2: But, Danny, I guess when you have a team like the Yankees or your Dodgers, I can't imagine, like, when I hear Yankees and Dodgers sitting star players. Like, can you imagine Jazz Chisholm and Giancarlo
4: and
2: both righty, like,
4: lefty? We're just saving them, Rich, because we know we're going even deeper.
2: The thing is, Boston's
0: so lefty heavy; they're going righty bats, and that's the whole thing.
4: Yeah, like, well, in all honesty, Rich, it's because hopefully you have enough depth to spread things out.
2: You have the depth, but also when you know pitching changes happen, then you make changes. But I'm just saying, I can't imagine my team being deep enough to put guys that were former All Stars. Not in the starting lineup of a playoff game. That is foreign language to someone of 99% of teams. Now, want to hear my ridiculous fun fact?
0: Yeah, and then the phone calls. We'll wrap up our previous discussion of I still got it.
2: So, Dan Beyer, you were filling in for Stu Gotts like every day. But last week at one day, you were filling in for him. And we had the Kron here. And I had brought up the idea that, you know, the White Sox and the Cubs have only been in the postseason 4 years. Both teams have only made the postseason the same year 4 times in the last, like, 150 years.
1: Oh, wow.
2: Right? One, they played against each other in 1906. Then it was 08, 2020, which is really hard to count.
4: Yeah, because it's like everybody made the playoffs.
2: Yeah, everyone made the playoffs. And this year, they played each other in 1906. So they never won on the same day. In 2008, they never won on the same day. 2020, never won on the same day. Today could be the first day in Major League Baseball history that the Cubs and the White Sox both win a postseason game on the same day.
0: That's pretty cool. And the Bears had a big night yesterday.
2: Wow,
0: could be a grand...
5: Blackhawks open up the season tonight.
0: So yeah, 2 days for Chicago.
2: How crazy is that to think that it could be the first time ever that the White Sox and Cubs both win a postseason game on the same day? Southside and over Wrigley?
0: That's I'll root for that.
5: Or with the White Sox up 3-0 in the second, perfect opportunity to bet Padres tonight.
2: Yeah.
5: See if history holds.
2: Yeah.
5: Right?
2: Because I was going to say, if I knew that 20 minutes ago, I would have done a fun little two-for-prop bet on DraftKings. But hey, I just figured that was a fun one. All right, let's take one call now, and then we'll take the rest when we get back. But enjoy your wild card baseball. It's crazy to think. 2 out of 3, and then you're done.
4: All right, Ryan, let's start in Alaska. It's been holding, and he's that far away from us. So let's go there. Ryan, your I still got it moment.
2: What's up, Ryan?
6: Hey, fellas. So this is probably going to be a story you're not going to hear today, but I'm law enforcement up here in Alaska, 43. This is a young man's game. So last week, we get a tip that there's a guy with a felony warrant coming into town driving this type of vehicle. So I go out looking for it. I find the vehicle. Long story short, go to pull it over, guy flees. So we have this big, long pursuit. Guy ends up losing control of the vehicle, crash in the wood, takes off on foot. So surround the vehicle, make sure everybody's safe, call out the canine. Now, if you've never been on a canine track before, they're pretty intense. Trying to keep up with that 80-pound snarling hellhound is a little bit rough. So get on the track. I'm on the track with a few guys that are quite a bit younger than me. I was able to keep up on the track the entire time, not breathing heavy, pull security for my guys, keep everyone safe, and we caught the guy in the end.
0: Yeah.
2: So that's I give that guy a prize.
4: Hell yeah.
0: Hang
4: on the line, Ryan. We're going to hook you up.
0: That's a badass story.
2: It reminds me of our buddy Mauser in Cincinnati hit us up. He goes, I like to submit mine for badass old guy. He said he finished in second place among all the firefighters in his house. They did a 5K in 65 pounds of equipment in honor of 9/11.
0: Wow.
2: And he's 48 years old and came in second place. Second place.
4: Dad.
2: Out of all the guys. So
0: that is great. Yeah, I'm really impressed.
2: Still got it. So, hey, you're still got it moments. We'll take some more of those. And, of course, we'll do Showtime Mahomes trivia and really get into where we're headed into week 4 of the NFL. Danny, I am so intrigued by your Raiders-Chiefs matchup.
4: Oh, it's going to be so good.
2: That's going to be good. And you know, they're using the term flex, oddly. There's an update with the Niners and Seahawks, and I'll explain that. And we'll get to a lot of football coming up right here. Fox Sports Radio, Covino, and Rich. We are
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11: 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Good news, an accident now cleared away. Northbound 7175 after Kyle's Lane. Traffic, though, in that area still moving slow back from 275 and Erlanger. Also about up to a 10-minute delay. Westbound 275 after Miles Teller. It's an accident on the right shoulder. I'm Eddie Zellick with traffic.
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11: 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Good news, an accident now cleared away. Northbound 7175 after Kyle's Lane. Traffic, though, in that area still moving slow back from 275 and Erlanger. Also about up to a 10-minute delay. Westbound 275 after Miles Stellar. It's an accident on the right shoulder. I'm Eddie Zellick with traffic.
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5: In the tri-state weather for tonight, generally seasonal, clear, and a 7 a.m. temperature of 55. Now, our Wednesday, sunny and warm, my high of 85. At night, scattered clouds, a low down to 63. That's the forecast. I'm 9 First Warning, Chief Meteorologist Steve Raleigh.
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25: 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Little basketball preseason. Mm. But today isn't Ask Anything. And, you know, there's stuff to talk about, but I would like regular or even off the wall questions, whether it's basketball or other things. 859-280-2287. Questions, not just statements.
29: All right. What if someone has a couple statements before a question?
25: I'm okay with that. As long as they don't go too long. A-Vision Auto Glass text machine is 772-774-5254. 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If you call TJ, I'll make them pay. Ryan is out today. So I have Drew, Shannon, and we brought in Billy to sit in there. Billy gets to go up to the big chair. Nice to see you, Billy.
30: Yeah, thank you for having me.
25: You were complaining during the break there that Shannon argues with you too much. Is that what you said?
30: No, I was reading a text I got on our KSR pre-show text line that they were upset that Shannon has to argue about everything.
25: You all do argue a lot. Like, they argue.
31: Mm-hmm. Do they mean on the pre-show or on this show? Or
25: on
31: both?
25: The pre-show. You all argue a lot. Like, you two argue more in 1 hour than the four of us, Drew, do in 2 hours.
29: And even more than the arguing, when you get one on this show or vice versa, they are quick to put all the blame on the other one for whatever we're talking about.
25: It is weird because, like, you two, if you didn't know better, you two would think you all, like, hate each other.
30: Well, we're both radio guys. We're here to entertain. So that means not having the same opinion on every single topic.
31: I mean, what a boring show it would be if everybody agreed with everything. What a boring world we would live in if everybody agreed on everything.
25: Well, I don't disagree with you about that. I think it's good to have disagreement. I had a guy write me yesterday on the text machine. I would pull it up, but it's deep in the text machine. And by the way, 772-774-5254. And he wrote, Matt, listening to you all talk about wearing makeup disgusted me. That's the last straw. I'm not listening anymore. And I was like, I understand just deciding you don't want to listen, but what a weird last straw to talk about people on television wearing makeup, because every person that's on television wears makeup.
29: I guarantee you there is someone on TV they adore. No, watch, I mean, nightly, and that person wears makeup.
25: He said I had Trump derangement syndrome. I mean, do you not think he wears makeup? Like, have you seen, like, that's not a natural color of his face. Like, that's like, it's makeup. People wear makeup. I hate it, by the way. I don't enjoy it. But, like, it was such a weird line to draw. You know, of all the things we've done, that's the one.
31: Like, if you're putting on makeup to go to the supermarket, that's one thing. If we're talking about wearing makeup for TV.
25: Yeah.
31: Everybody wears them on TV.
25: Yeah, literally everyone. But I just found that, like, just to be a weird, like, that's
29: had enough.
25: That's it. I'm done. Now, yesterday, Mario and Ryan did a television commercial shoot with Milan and Zoom for what was it, for Clark's Pump and Shop? Yeah. All right, come on over here, Mario. For Clark's Pump and Shop, and what's the premise of the commercial?
8: So basically, I play like a playground bully, like on the court, and I ask,
31: "What a bully!
25: Who's the casting director?
31: I'm gonna throw you up on TV.
25: You play a bully? You're not really a bully.
8: You're too nice.
25: Yeah,
8: I played it well, though. I think I did.
25: Okay, so you play a bully. What does Ryan play?
8: Ryan's like another character who he wants next. So he's like,
25: he wants to play in the game.
8: Yeah, he wants to play in the game.
25: And then what do Milan and Zoom play?
8: They pop up. So they basically spoof into the camera.
25: What do you mean?
8: It's kind of hard to explain. So it's like,
25: so it's a very in-depth movie.
8: Yeah, you can say that. You can say that.
25: It's like the Christopher Nolan thing. In a commercial of 30 seconds, it's going to blow your mind.
8: Yeah. They magically appear like once Clark like adds them in there, and then they play us.
25: All right. Uh-huh. So once Clark's pumping, then they come and shop.
8: Yeah.
25: Okay.
8: Yeah.
25: Now, how did it go?
8: It went well. It was fun, man. It was like 3:30 to 7:30. So it was a long
25: time. Shoot.
8: Yeah, it was a long shoot.
25: Did you have your own trailer?
8: No. I didn't see a trailer.
25: Okay. Were Milan and Zoom nice?
8: They were super nice. They're very excited for the season. Zoom didn't know it was going to be on TV, so he kind of had to learn that. He was kind of surprised. He's like, this is going to be my first time on TV.
25: Wait a minute, Zoom didn't know that a TV commercial was going to be on TV? I'm worried about his ability to run the team.
29: Also, Zoom said he's never been on TV. Was Washington never on TV?
25: Well, not once.
29: I guess not.
25: Not once. He didn't think, so he knew this, he didn't think this was going to be on television.
8: He did not know it was on TV.
25: All right,
8: he learned that when he got there.
25: Come film this commercial. It's not going to be on television.
29: That's your boy. Are y'all getting close?
25: Yeah, you guys, like, you were so you shoot it.
8: Yeah,
25: why Ryan was wearing his little tiny thigh hugging shorts.
8: So Ryan, I guess they gave him that. They told him to pick out like a outfit, and he picked out like his shorts and his jersey from high school.
25: Yeah,
8: and then he's another character, so he spoofs in and then Zoom
25: in.
8: How
25: long is this commercial?
8: 30 seconds.
25: There's a lot
31: going on there.
25: A lot to teach people within 30 seconds. Okay, yeah. But you like them.
8: Yeah, they're great, man. They're great. Are you asking if I like the players?
25: Yeah,
8: they're great.
25: Okay.
29: Do they like you?
8: I don't know. Maybe. I hope so.
25: They always give you a hard time. They think that you ask too many hard questions, don't they?
8: Yeah, they're always giving me a hard time.
25: Yeah, when I see the players around you, they're always messing with you.
8: They were making fun of my shoes yesterday, so.
25: Oh, what were you wearing?
8: Jordan 11s, Gammas.
25: Oh, what's wrong with those?
8: They said that it's not like playground worthy. You're not supposed to wear them at the playground.
25: Oh, that's probably true.
8: Yeah.
25: Well, I'm looking forward to that commercial. I bet we'll see it air during a lot of games this year.
8: Yeah.
25: And well, congratulations. Is this your first commercial?
8: First one. Yeah.
25: Wow.
8: First one.
25: Wow. Good. Well, it's nice to know. It was nice to have known you before you became a superstar.
8: Stop. Don't start.
25: All right. Well, thank you very much for that, Mario. That is exciting, isn't it?
29: Very exciting. And I like the connection. You know, we talk about everything getting better, and these are UK football players or basketball players in the NIL deal, and they wanted Ryan Lemon to be a part of it, of all people. So it is bonding that bridge.
25: I don't know if Milan requested Ryan to be in it. Maybe that was a Clark's Pump and Shop decision, but hey, that's good. Looking forward to it.
31: Those shorts couldn't get any shorter. I know that.
25: They could
29: Whoa,
25: not.
29: Buddy, oh, those are, and the jersey.
25: Yeah.
30: I could have shown up and thrown some shots up if they wanted Mario.
29: You took enough shots at Media Madness. It's still a talking point in our group chat. Steven's dream was to take a three in Media Madness and just...
25: Billy didn't even contemplate not shooting. The moment he got the ball, he shot. And you shoot it like a Polish shot putter. Like you throw it from your shoulder and it goes way high in the air.
30: Well, you got to shoot to score. And I was trying to lead the team to victory.
25: Neither of those things happened. You didn't score and you certainly didn't
30: win.
25: Well,
30: we did win. So I think I did something right.
29: The formula worked.
25: That's true. All right. So yesterday was basketball media day.
30: Mm-hmm.
25: I didn't get to go because of the ESPN show. But did you go?
29: No, I was with you doing Cover Zero.
25: Oh, that's right. We were doing Cover
29: Zero. They did it. They were there like immediately after our show. So
25: yeah, I watched the press conference. Didn't seem like a whole lot of news, except the injury plague continues. Mm-hmm. Jerome Morton with a knee injury, and they said they were going to have to see what it was. I heard that. I didn't like that. That sounds like could be bad.
29: Not positive. And what is that, five injuries?
25: Right, so just
29: we
25: right
29: didn't even
25: now,
29: have madness.
25: We have Cam Williams injured. Trent Noah injured. Milan was injured. Jerome Morton and Frank was injured, although they did say he's
29: just
25: back.
29: Now ramping back up. Yeah.
25: So that's six injuries
29: before anything,
25: before one thing has happened. You know, at some point, like only the 49ers have more injuries than us. Like, Billy, at some point, don't you worry about that? I mean, why is it we keep having all these injuries?
30: You think they have brittle bones or something, Matt? Do we need to get an ankle doctor back in the building?
25: Well, I don't want to say it's a small sample size. So, like, I don't want to say, well, it's a trainer or anything. I don't know. But, Shannon, that feels like too many to be random, doesn't it?
31: What are we doing in practice to have all these injuries?
25: I don't know.
31: You know, we were talking about the Gillespie era when he had these guys just diving all over the floor. I don't think Pope's doing that, but it seems like something's not right with these injuries.
25: If we don't have Jerome Morton, that backcourt is very thin.
29: Well, it's already thin, but full strength. Yeah, I mean, that was shocking for Pope to sit down and start a media day like that. I mean, I don't think there was a whisper of that out there anywhere. I mean, people were just stunned that there's another injury. The football team has played four games and has a shorter injury report than the basketball team that has not done anything.
25: You know what? That's a really good
29: point. That is crazy.
25: There have been fewer major injuries in football than in basketball.
29: And football has played four games.
25: Against Alabama and Texas A&M.
29: And the injury report is longer on the other side of campus.
25: I don't know, man. I know I keep saying this. It just feels like if it weren't for bad luck, Mark Pope would have no luck at all. Gloom, despair, and agony on me. Like, it just, he can't get a break. But I also don't know what they're deciding and what they're doing.
29: But when you go one by one, I mean, Frank kind of came in hurt. Frank's just been hurt. I mean, Milan's a finger. Does the strength and conditioning?
25: It's never the same thing.
29: And I don't know the Morton thing very well. Diving on the floor, I don't know.
25: Yeah,
29: but I mean, they all seem pretty fluky.
25: It's crazy. And then here's what I don't know. What is Sleepers Media?
29: I don't know what it is either.
25: Why
29: but
25: are you
29: occasionally,
25: laughing, Mario? I've heard of it. But what is it? I
30: don't know. Sleeper is a fantasy football site.
25: So what is Sleepers Media? Is that fantasy? It's not fantasy.
30: I'm guessing.
25: Okay, so I just had a video pop up. And let me just say, I have no idea. I'm giving no credibility to this beyond it's a talking point. All right, so Sleepers Media says that the buzz in college basketball, I see this like on Saturday, that the buzz in college basketball recruiting circles is that Louis Uvho, and he's the 7-footer,
29: yeah, great shot block. He looks like second coming of Nerlens. He's got the timing, the length, all that.
25: And people thought Kentucky might lead.
29: They were in the middle. There's four or five teams.
25: But then he
29: just visited and it went well.
25: He visited. Shannon, I don't want you to go look at the picture that they took with the staff. I didn't like that picture. Did you see the picture?
31: Yes, yes.
25: Why?
31: What are they doing?
25: I don't know. It's not as bad as when we wore those little construction vests.
31: Had the little plastic shovels.
25: Why was he hugging like
31: showing him some love.
25: I didn't like it. All right, can we not just pose normally?
29: Do you want to bring the shovel back?
25: I don't know.
29: The shovel worked. Because that guy went to Arkansas and followed him. Laughed in the moment.
25: Maybe we should have.
29: That
25: had
29: was
25: a
29: Malik
25: shovel.
29: Thomas.
25: All right, but anyway, that guy, Sleepers Media, said that Kentucky pushed hard for a commitment while he was here, and in the process may have pushed so hard that it pushed him away from the school. Now, I see Sleepers Media, and I'm like, I don't know what this is, so I assume this isn't true. And then I texted, the one person I know who's kind of, besides Jack, that's, really involved in recruiting, and they text me back and go, 100% correct. Mm.
30: Oh.
29: The only thing I know
25: is... And that worries me. Does Mark Pope come on too strong?
29: It's love a little too hard, too early.
25: Yes, sometimes that can happen, Shannon, when you're dating. You and I are the relationship advice. People can come on too strong.
31: Yeah.
25: Initial.
31: You got to show them that you're interested, but not like the world's going to end if I don't have you on my team.
25: Or
31: if I'm
25: not dating you. I mean, you can't look at them and go, let's have a baby.
31: Yeah. First date.
25: You have to
31: ease into it.
29: Go to dinner first.
25: Yeah. I mean, you don't want to go between the dinner and a drink after, be like, all right, our children, what are we naming? And I worry when I, like, so when Sleepers Media says it, I'm like, I don't know who these guys are. This is nothing. But then when I kind of got it confirmed, and then the picture,
29: Sleepers Media, I don't know much about them, but occasionally they pop up on the board, and they are one of those things that are looking to poke and troll.
25: Oh, they like to poke.
29: Definitely like to poke.
25: Okay, but then I'm not texted saying this they're person, wrong and, they, yeah. and they said that that was correct,
29: I'm
25: that maybe
29: I'm not
25: we
29: saying
25: did
29: they're wrong.
25: Come in. Because then all of a sudden, as soon as he left, he added a bunch of new schools to his list.
29: It's not even like
25: that's
29: a big list.
25: That's never a good sign either, Billy. As soon as they leave the visit, they're like, I'm visiting four more schools.
30: Right. I figured Keegan Brown would be the guy negotiating with these players, but sounds like Mark Pope is still doing his thing with blinking.
25: I'm not sure he's not one of negotiating, but I just... I want it to work.
30: But we knew this. We know he's a little.
25: Normal pictures.
30: I didn't see the picture. What is the picture?
25: Look at the picture.
30: Where do I find
25: it? Just look at the picture and you'll see what I'm saying. All right, we'll be right back.
31: To talk to Matt Jones and the crew, call the Clark's Puppet Shop phone line at 859-280-2287 or 1-800-606-4263 and send us the Whiskey Thief tweet of the day by tweeting Matt at KY Sports Radio.
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25: 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I want to be clear. I don't know. Look. I don't know if the Sleepers thing. Who? By the way, did you ever see that movie, Shannon? That was like Sleepers, Brad Pitt.
21: Yeah,
25: it's a hard movie to watch, but it's a great cast.
21: A lot of people in it.
25: A lot of great, good, like really good actors. Brad Pitt and I think Matt Damon's in it, and like
29: Kevin Bacon.
25: Yeah, it's an awesome cast, but it's not a fun watch. But anyway, I don't have any idea if what they're saying is true, except I also will use my mind and go, all right, he leaves the visit. He adds other schools. Then you start hearing this chatter, and then the guy I talked to said it, and then the picture, and it's just
29: picture's doing a lot of work.
30: I saw the picture. That was something.
25: Okay, don't act like I'm ridiculous.
30: I don't think you're ridiculous.
25: Look at that picture. Would you take that picture with someone you don't know?
30: No, I would not. Even weirder when you're trying to get him to go to your school.
31: No. Wait, I don't know if I'd take that picture with you guys.
25: So anyway, and then, all right, so people are writing in about the injuries. And by the way, it's Ask Anything Tuesday, 859-280-2287. I got a couple open lines. Give us a shout. One person says, Matt, do you think we need to change the practice floor? I mean, they always said the turf in New York would, in the football, would hurt people's legs. Maybe.
29: Surely we have a floor that's up to standard.
25: I don't know. One person says, Matt, it's Annabelle. It's your fault. This started 2 years ago.
29: Now that's an opinion I can get behind.
31: Mm-hmm.
29: You laughed at Annabelle's face.
25: I have apologized to Annabelle multiple times.
29: But damage was done.
30: You didn't mean it.
31: Yeah. Do it to her face. Get that doll in here.
25: Do we bring her back?
31: Fine,
25: bring the doll. I'll look at that stupid doll and say, we are stupid. I'm sorry, doll. Will you stop it?
31: That's not a sincere apology. You can't call somebody stupid and then say, I'm sorry.
25: Yes.
31: No.
29: Someone else just got hurt when you said that.
25: Look, if there's an injury announced in the next 48 hours, I'll go find that damn doll. And I'll go up to it and I'll, whatever, right? I'll take that picture.
29: Okay, there we go. That's the one thing that can undo all of this is Matt
25: me recreating that picture with Annabelle.
31: It can't that's be the key. Practice floor, though.
25: I don't think it can either.
31: Bring your non-slip
25: shoes. But it is an absurd amount of injuries we've had.
29: It is. Some of them, we are signing guys with injury history, and that I don't give you much for.
25: That's true.
29: But this and Milo, there's still been plenty of ones that have occurred at UK. Even, I mean, the blue-white game, which, by the way, you mentioned we're not doing that this year.
25: So we're not doing the blue-white game. I get it. If I were him, I wouldn't play. I mean, you literally lost your point guard in the blue-white game this year. Now, I would say that's like just bad luck because, you know, you practice every day. So, but just for vibes, I understand they're going to make it an open practice. I think you're going to have a hard time selling tickets to an open practice.
29: Yeah.
25: But nevertheless, because we had one for free, but I understand why he's doing that. I get it.
29: I do. If it's truly for injuries, I get it, especially with how last year went. On the other side, I do wonder, are you capable of all these things? We didn't have a camp because you just didn't get it together. We didn't have a foreign trip because you didn't get it together.
25: They did do the hoops and heels.
29: Yeah.
25: None of us went because it's women. I do wonder if you went to that. I have found over the years that you can get the vibes of a team from that, including the mood of the coaches. If you went to that, 859-280-2287, I'd really actually like to hear how it went because we didn't go. It wasn't a massive crowd from what I saw the pictures, but they also didn't really advertise it, you know?
29: Yeah,
25: but I would be interested in seeing how that went.
29: Definitely, because that's the one thing they've really had this summer.
25: I used to MC that quite a bit, and when I did, when the vibes were good, Billy, you kind of were like, oh, okay.
30: Yeah, it's an event where you can learn some small details. Yeah. You know, the open practice, hopefully Mark Pope doesn't set the tone quite the same way he did with the media the other day.
31: You guys aren't giving that one up. I would have loved to have been there because it must have been bad.
29: You if you've been there.
31: Talked about it.
25: I wasn't there. You were there, Billy, right?
30: I was there.
25: We've heard Drew's.
29: Yeah. We don't mean just hound on it, but it was bizarre.
25: We've heard Drew and Ryan's take.
30: I was shocked. And then it was very awkward in the hallway for 25 minutes.
25: So he cussed you all out.
30: Two or three times, Drew.
29: And Jerry Tipton.
30: And Jerry would not stop talking. It'd be like Bob and Jamestown taking a call at a remote. And Matt,
25: so Jerry was Bob and Jamestown.
30: And Matt was Mark Pope was Matt in that situation.
29: So after Pope was the maddest, when we got our curse words.
25: Jerry kept talking.
29: Jerry then kept talking. And then I was like, all right, Jerry, can't save you at this point.
25: That's kind of funny. All right, Andy, go ahead, Andy.
0: Okay, so I got a hypothetical here.
25: All right, here we go.
0: Okay, so... it's for all y'all. Your co-host is getting ready to be convicted of a crime that he did not commit, and is getting ready to go do prison time and do 2 years. You have the opportunity to save them. Only thing you have to do is get a tattoo of the college team you hate the most. Are you doing it?
25: All right, so I know that he's innocent.
0: You know he's innocent.
25: And all I, how big's this tattoo got to be?
0: I mean, it's got to be visible and, like, on your arm.
25: If it's like if it was Drew, yes, I would get the tattoo. I would get to keep Drew from 2 years of prison. I would get hit. I would get like a UT or Louisville tattoo. Yes, that's friendship, right?
31: And right.
0: Yeah,
31: right.
0: I think you got to do it. Yeah.
25: I would do it. Would you do it, Drew?
30: No. I'll write you letters.
25: What?
30: I'll write you letters.
25: Oh, you're letting me go to prison.
30: I'm just kidding because you said
25: appreciate
30: that. No, I would do it because there's an out. After 2 years, just cover that thing up with something else.
25: That's exactly right. We'll cover something else. I'm completely
30: with you. I would do it.
25: I would do it for all of you all, except Billy.
30: And it becomes a little story to tell.
25: No, I would do it for you too, Billy. I would do it for you.
30: Well, thank you. I don't know if I'd do it for Shannon.
25: See, I can always tell.
30: I think he'd appreciate the break, honestly. Sean.
31: Well, then you'd lose your job because the pre-show would fall apart.
25: Sean, go ahead, Sean.
1: Hey, guys, I was reflecting the other day on callers, old callers of the past and present, and I was thinking, I always thought fake Randy Savage was a very underrated caller, which leads me to my questions. Will you all do another callers bracket? And if so, do you think Sean wants red tickets at least warrants a 16
25: season? I appreciate the call. Listen. Back in the day, we took a lot more callers and we had a lot more regular callers, in part because we had a lot less listeners. Oftentimes it was just me and Ryan for a long period on the show. And so like we had more room for that. We do a lot more topics, so we don't take as many. I like having callers, but like I understand a lot of people don't want to hold for a long time, and I get it. And I think that's part of it. So it's a balance, but, and a lot of our callers have died. Which I don't mean to put that out on
30: That makes it throw me off when you said that.
25: A lot of the characters have passed. One of them's on the phone right now. We'll be right back.
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25: Thank you. There's some people I get a tattoo to have them be in prison.
30: Me too.
25: Actually, there's not. I'm not. I'm not a vengeful person at all. 859-280-2287. Text machine is 772-774-5254. One person writes, Matt, I can't find the picture. Where is it? I hope it's buried into history.
31: No, it's on Twitter.
30: KSR Twitter account.
25: What? We weren't supposed to say that.
30: Whoops.
31: Billy does that all the time.
30: To the right place.
25: He does. That's okay. But, I remember how Ryan one time said my source was Mike Pratt when I specifically said, yeah. Don't say who told me this.
31: Yeah, remember when
25: he was later and he goes, Mike Pratt.
31: Remember when Billy said that the OVW show was going to be on Netflix?
25: Yes, that's right. You broke the Netflix show, even though I had signed a contract to say I couldn't say it. Yeah. You literally had me in breach of contract with Netflix and BBC.
30: Well, I did feel bad about that one. Like, if you remember, we were at Kentucky Branded, and I had never, I don't think I said another word that segment, Shannon.
31: No, I think I took the show from there.
25: Yeah, I was not happy at all. We got to play something here. You saw the USC. You saw the Oregon Dante Moore get hit.
30: Yes, gross. Yeah.
25: Awful hit. Apparently he's okay, which is good. Not sure if he's going to play again this year, but he's okay. Awful, awful hit. Dude gets up, he celebrates, etc. So you thought this story like couldn't be worse. And then they just put out the video of the USC radio call of it. Now, I'm all for radio calls should be Homer.
30: Oh, definitely.
25: Like, we want Tom Leach rooting for Kentucky.
30: You
25: want
30: to feel it.
25: I like when Jeff Pecoro argues with the officiating. Everybody agrees you want your home call to be Homer. Am I right?
30: Definitely. Yes, yes.
25: But there's a difference between being Homer and denying reality. This call, now remember, if you've seen the play, you know how egregious it was. Here was the USC call of it.
28: He did not try to slide feet first, and Stevens went in helmet first, but he kind of ran into Dante Moore, who ducked into that hit.
32: For him,
28: I did not see him put his feet out first. I saw him dive forward.
32: But
28: and not
32: he's laying
28: simple.
32: Feet first.
28: Yeah, he is now because they spun him around.
32: No,
28: I want to see the replay. Here he goes down into it. Yeah, not a feet first slide, more of a knee slide. It didn't look like targeting on the replay to us.
30: Wow.
31: What game are you watching?
25: He argued that he spun him around. And then I love the guy. Well, first of all, I love the guy goes, he's laying feet first.
30: He's doing his best.
25: He's trying to help the guy. Yeah. And then he goes, well, he got spun around. Then they show the replay and he goes, well, it was knee first, which, by the way, still same rules would apply. Unbelievable. And if you were to watch the video, the color guy just looks at the camera like,
30: He nods no, like, I don't agree with this.
25: I do not agree with this. I know this is going out to the world. I'm not agreeing.
30: The camera's to the side. At no point are they acknowledging there's a camera. And then he turns and looks straight at it, nods his head no, like, no. I'm not a part of this.
25: That dude, I've never seen someone ignore reality more.
30: Yeah, well, unfortunately, we see that a lot with these Homer broadcasts. Maybe athletic departments are very critical of any criticism that they get at all.
25: I know, but he said he dove headfirst. Mm-hmm. That is just a blatant lie.
30: He was trying to blame Moore.
31: Yeah, but if you're listening to the radio, nobody knows, right?
25: Yeah, if you're listening to the radio, you're like, oh, he must have dove headfirst and got flipped around. He's laying feet first, man.
30: And your own partner's looking at the camera trying to save himself like, I'm not a part.
25: Yeah. Then after the game, Dan Lanning, the coach of Oregon, he did like a Suge Knight welcome to death row. Did you see that?
30: I didn't see Lanning's reaction.
25: So Lanning, you remember many, many years ago, Shannon, when Suge Knight came out and was like, if you want to be a rapper and not have the producer all dancing in the videos, like he was making fun of Puff Daddy.
31: Right.
25: Right. And he was like, if you don't want to, then come to death row. Dan Lanning did that after the game. He was like, if you want to come and win football games, come to Oregon. If you want to go to concerts and see Chris Brown, go to USC. But if you want to win, go to Oregon. And then he just gets up and walks out.
30: I did see that. Now
25: that was kind of awesome.
30: Yeah, I guess there was a Chris Brown concert before or after that game.
25: Okay, gotcha.
30: Yeah, so it was a direct shot to this scene.
25: He must really not like Lincoln Riley to say that, you know?
30: Not at all. Yeah, a little swaggy Dan in that one.
25: That was definitely a welcome to death row.
30: For sure.
25: Yes.
30: And got to defend his guy there, too. I know that was more about just the two programs, but you could see why he wasn't holding back in his comments after what happened.
25: I would be mad, too. I mean, look, they got one of the best quarterbacks in the country. He's knocked out, may not play all the rest of the year because of a dirty hit. And the guy was out celebrating after the dirty hit. I'd be mad, too, if I was a coach.
30: I was thinking Will Stein finally gets a noon game where he can go home, sit on the couch. He's probably watching Oregon and Dante Moore and his quarterback.
25: Who
30: watching,
25: he loves.
30: Yeah.
25: Yeah, that's got to be tough.
30: Chris Brown concerts are pretty graphic.
25: Well, thank you for that addition.
30: I don't know if you've seen that, but that is it's a little weird.
25: Okay.
30: We got Winona here.
25: Yeah, we're different.
30: Chris Brown.
25: We got a Winona J.D. Shelburne duo. Let's go to Kevin C. What's up, Kevin?
0: Hey, Matt, I got to ask anything. I've always been a fan of sports photography. If you think about some of the more iconic images like Jordan jumping from the free throw line, Willie Mays' basket catch, Odell Beckham's catch, all the images are of the athlete just shy of completing the play, like at peak of jump on a dunk. So you know where I'm going. Is there an unwritten rule among sports photographers that they're not going to publish or make a big deal of the photo if they don't complete the play? Because if not, I want to hire the nearest photographer, have them meet me up a wine dot, and I'm going to jump from half court.
25: And then act like you made it? I like that.
30: That's a good idea.
25: He is right, though. The best, the most iconic photographs are usually right before you do the deed, right? So it's like Jordan in the air.
31: Because you know what happens after.
25: Because you know what happens after.
31: Right.
25: The couple of exceptions, Ali was after he had knocked out and he's saying, get up.
31: Yep. Mm-hmm.
25: Right?
30: Mm-hmm.
25: But in general, he's right. That is like right before. What is the most question here for you on asking? What is the most iconic UK photograph of all time?
30: Ooh.
25: Either in a game or out of a game. Let's just think in text machine, 772-774-5254. Not video. Picture a couple that come to mind. It's not in a game, but Anthony Davis with the basketball.
30: Mm-hmm, that one came to mind.
25: Okay. That one's pretty iconic.
30: I have one more like that. Mashburn squeezing the ball.
25: Mashburn squeezing the ball. That's a really good one. Yes. That's a really, really good one.
30: Cameron Mills' shot.
25: Yeah. Well, I was thinking like pageant celebrating flexing after the shot.
1: My grandparents had that framed in their house.
25: There's the Cameron Mills pumping his fist, but I think of that more as the video of it.
30: There was one that was in our iHeart bathroom that stared at us every time we used the bathroom. So that's
25: the one that had all the famous media photographer. Like, so that's the shot from that game. And the Wilbon and Kornheiser and all these people are sitting on press row. That's a really good one. Lupica. It's like kind of an iconic group of people that.

0: row and the old man. That's a really good picture. Like, I'm trying to think of older ones.
1: Jack on the cover of SI in 78.
0: Yes, and he's shooting over Duke. You're exactly. That's a good one. There's the one, I want to say it's the Fab Five, or maybe it's the Rupp's Runts. If Rupp is in front and the players are behind. It's Rupp's Runts, I think, and the players are behind him. Do you know what I'm talking about? That's a good one.
1: There's got to be one from 96. I'm not placing it. Is there anything that stands out from?
0: Well, the Sports Illustrated cover is Antoine Walker Duncan, but it's not a great, I don't think that's a great photo. I
1: can't think of anything from that year that just jumps out as a photo.
2: How about Pope holding the 96 title coming off the bus at the Big Blue Revival?
3: Slow down.
0: Yeah. I mean, that's okay. That's okay.
1: I won't downplay that moment. That was wild. Yeah. We had grown men crying in there that day.
0: Yeah, it'd be an interesting question. 772.
1: Are there any football?
0: 774. Okay, I was thinking football.
3: Cash Daniel with two water
0: Cash
3: bottles.
0: Cash Daniel with the water is not bad. Is there a still frame of that?
3: Yeah, I guess that was more of a video, but I'm sure there is a still frame of it. Was
1: Lamar it fumbling.
4: Stevie Johnson sticking his tongue out.
0: I don't remember the video, the picture, though. He does that.
3: The tongue out? Remember we had those little like cutouts on a popsicle?
0: Oh, that's right. He did have the little tug out. Stephen Johnson. Oh, You said Stevie, but Stephen Johnson.
1: Well, Stevie Johnson has he did a pose after LSU.
0: Yes, he has that fly guy pose. Thing. Oh, this is good. Let's see. They will think of others, I'm sure, because I know there's a lot.
1: Oh, Mark Stoops punching the ceiling out at Missouri and where he's crowd
0: surfing. That's a great one where they're holding him up in the air.
1: Punching the tile out.
0: That's a really, really good one. 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Thank you very much, baseball.
3: Let's go Braves.
5: This team right here.
0: Braves has preempted me, so I have 2 days off. And I kind of hope it goes to a game three because then I have 3 days off.
1: I want that for you, but also I want to get Phillies behind us.
0: Yeah, this is great. I did get a day off, still get paid. Come on.
1: Heck yeah.
0: Just keep playing baseball.
1: Just be a Braves fan now.
0: That's right.
1: Come back.
0: Well, no, I'm for three games. Whatever makes it have three games. We'll be right back.
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0: Sports Radio, Mr. Belding died, Shannon. Dennis Haskins, age 75 years old.
7: I love Saved by the Bell.
0: Sad to see that.
7: Yeah. I think everybody around our age watched Saved by the Bell.
0: Dude, Saved by the Bell is, if you're 42 through 50, like, everyone has this, like, we love Saved by the Bell. Everything about Saved by the Bell. You, I mean, we know the characters. You got Zach, Slater, Screech, Kelly, Lisa, and then Jesse.
7: Mm-hmm.
0: Mr. Belding, Jesse blew our mind when she then went to Showgirls.
8: It's crazy. Still can't believe she did that.
0: Mario is now Mario Lopez now on Access Hollywood.
7: I guess he's the most successful one that came from that show, wouldn't you say?
0: Surprisingly, yeah, I think that's right.
7: Because the other one would be the Zach, whatever his name is.
0: Yeah, Mark Paul Gosselaar. He was on Franklin and Bash, a show I did enjoy quite a bit.
7: Yeah, well,
0: I'm a big Franklin and Bash guy. Yeah, I'll tell you an interesting thing about Mr. Belding, Dennis Haskins.
8: Yeah.
0: He would call ESPN Radio. He had the hotline.
8: Oh, wow.
0: And he would just call shows all the time. Called Matt Myron a couple times.
9: What's going on here?
0: He would call. He listened to ESPN Radio all the time. And he would just randomly call. And he was one of the few people that gave the hotline.
7: I feel like you got to give Mr. Belding the hotline.
0: Mr. Belding had the hotline.
8: I had a
0: night out. Just make normal calls. He wouldn't be like, this is Mr. Belding. He'd be like,
8: oh,
0: this is
8: just a guy.
0: No, he'd just be like Dennis and be like, the Eagles are going to win tonight.
8: Going to Dennis at Bayside.
0: But he's like known as one of the ESPN. Like, I wouldn't be surprised if today, throughout the day, people mention it. Because, like, he called all the shows.
8: I'm trying to pull it up. You all might remember, I got absolutely hammered with him on 4th Street Live in Louisville. He did an appearance. What was that club in Louisville? He did like an appearance, but then we just went out together.
0: Yeah. We had the one that was Angels and Devils or whatever. What was it called?
8: What was the name?
9: Godfathers?
7: No.
0: Yeah.
8: I got to find this photo.
0: All right, so let me give you some of these. Speaking of photos, let's do some of these. Ashley Judd hockey poster.
8: Oh, of course. Mm-hmm. Iconic.
0: Is that the most famous Kentucky photo?
8: It's on the Mount Rushmore.
0: It's got to be. I think you could make a strong argument that's the most famous Kentucky photo of all time. And she didn't even play here.
8: Definitely didn't play hockey.
0: Yeah. I mean, I think that's... how about McGlure stabilizing Wojo's neck?
8: That's a good one.
0: That's a really good one. Yeah. I have that one because I love it so much because I love McGlure.
8: The Aaron Harrison shot that was on the cover of Sports Illustrated, it was kind of taken from...
0: It was a little behind. A little bit. Cousins Call Me.
8: Mm-hmm.
0: It's a really good one.
7: Yeah, that's a good one.
0: Let's see.
9: He had Ashton Hagens with a brick of cash next to his ear.
8: That was a good one. few others on Snapchat that we don't have to bring up.
0: Yeah, it's true. We're going to do it. That's a different
8: one. We had a really iconic
0: one. We had one that everybody remembers if you saw it. I don't think that one. Nah, some people are putting that on the text machine. I'm sorry. I'm not putting that one there.
8: There are a few moments that had a photo. They're more about the actual thing. But like Cal kissing Liggins, that ended up being a photo, but I think more of the actual like video.
0: Benny Snell on his knees after he broke the yards record at the Citrus Bowl. We have that one up in the bar. That's a really good one. Frank Calipari's earned not given tattoo.
7: Yep.
0: I know the photo. Like, I know the look on his face in that photo.
8: That's how we all found out.
0: Levis L's down after a touchdown.
8: Yep, there's a lot of good L's downs. Levis hurtling Louisville, there's one of those too.
0: Vince Merrill eating Fritos.
7: Yep. I could see that one too.
0: I think it's a video. But that's a good one. I like these. There's a lot of good memories here. Older people would say this. Goose Givens in the cowboy hat with Rick Roby and Mike Phillips. Yep. That's a famous one that older folks will remember. It's good stuff. Let's go to Casey. Go ahead, Casey.
9: Hey, I always think of the 2012 after the championship game, the team photo. They're all messing up Cal's hair.
0: Yeah, well, that's a good one. That's a good one when they're messing up Cal's hair. I like that one.
9: Hey, you all were talking about previous callers before. The guy that said owie when he stubbed his toe, that's Will in South Carolina, if I remember correctly.
0: Yeah.
9: Whatever happened to him? Didn't he go to A&M and he was like an analytics guy or something like that?
10: Owie.
9: Yeah.
0: Yeah, just one of those that just kind of disappeared. Yeah.
9: If he's listening, I encourage him to call back.
0: I appreciate it.
9: Hey, I'm going to the LSU game in 2 weeks. I think I'm sitting in the LSU section, which I'm not sure how that happened, but do we have any updates on like checkerboards or what are we doing?
0: They have it. I don't know what it is off the top of my head, but they do have it. By the way, I appreciate the call. It is now kind of official. That will be the Power K game. They have K on the center of the field. I want to talk more about that. We'll save that for the second hour because I do want to talk about what all was that. Lindsay. Go ahead, Lindsay.
11: Hey, first time, long time.
0: Hoo-ah, what's up?
11: So I went to Hoops and Heels this year. I have been all 3 years of Pope, and then I went several years with Cal. I always think it's fun. Last year was kind of slow. It wasn't as organized as well, but this year was definitely better.
0: Okay, good.
11: The guys were practicing when we came in, and so we were doing other things. You kind of couldn't watch a whole lot of what's going on, but it was a lot of, like, they did intros of the guys, and they all the guys went down the line and told a female that has been inspirational to their lives. Most of them were their moms and heartwarming stories. And then this year was a little different. Based on your armband, you either went to, like, the practice facility, or it was in Memorial. But you went to the practice facility, or you stayed in the gym, or you went somewhere else. And so my mom and I stayed in the gym. So the guys rotated around the areas. And so there was, I think, four tables at a time. And so you could get in line with some of the, you know, get their pictures and signature, that kind of thing. So that was good. They were still kind of long. You weren't able to see all the players. But,
0: Did you like the guys?
11: I did. Yeah, okay, they were all super nice. Most of them I had to ask. I was like, what is your name? And, you know, a lot of them were like, what's your name?
0: Yeah, that's the problem. So, I mean, listen, they were all, between me and you, I'd have to do the same thing for some of them. Like, don't worry about it. I mean, like, I still have the same issue, and that's going to be probably how it is in this portal era. Well, thank you very much for letting us know.
11: Yeah.
0: Appreciate it.
11: Yeah, it was a great time, and I go every year. All right.
0: Thank you.
8: I have a few contributions real quick.
0: Go.
8: A photo made me
0: Angels
8: laugh.
0: Rock Bar. That was the place.
8: Yeah. Sully's is where I was with Mr.
7: Right Bill. Here was Angels Rock Bar, where I'm at right now, actually.
0: That's right. It was a studio. Okay. Yeah.
8: The photo of the two guys holding hands and jumping with football 2 years ago. Someone sent me that as an iconic.
0: That was so terrible.
8: That was my random laugh you all heard while she was talking. Yeah. Someone sent that.
0: That was good. Davis's block against Carolina.
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6: In the tri-state weather for tonight, generally seasonal, clear, and a 7 a.m. temperature of 55. Now, our Wednesday, sunny and warm, my high of 85. At night, scattered clouds, a low down to 63. That's the forecast. I'm 9 First Warning, Chief Meteorologist Steve Raleigh.
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0: 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It's an Ask Anything Tuesday that's also turned into giving the best still frame photos in UK history. You can send me those, 772-774-5254. You guys on the text machine have given a lot of really good ones. The football player at the getting a hot dog.
1: Oh, Mincy.
2: Did you see he was at the Tennessee-Texas game last week
0: in
2: Tennessee
0: he was? Gear?
2: He was at their version of the catwalk, high-fiving the players wearing orange overalls, and he had a sign about Arch Manning.
0: Really?
2: Yeah.
0: Well, I think that's...
1: That guy. Trying to stay relevant.
0: I think that one... I think that's a good one, though, to be honest with you. Don't you think?
2: Yeah.
0: And, Greg Marshall's wife yelling.
2: It's a good one.
0: That's a really good one where she's screaming and all the media members are sitting right in front of him. That's a great one. That's Pat Forty's right below her.
2: That's a photo to you all. That was 2 hours of my life to me. That was a reality.
1: And wasn't that the don't tweet that?
2: Yeah. Kev Miller, who sent me the football players holding hands, also sent the iconic Matt Roark getting carried off the field.
0: That's a great one. That's a great one. Matt Roark, that's a really good Rock Oliver flexing after the Willie dunk in Florida.
2: I liked Rock's reaction to Willie's dunk more than I liked Willie's dunk.
0: I agree. Tayshaun shrug after the threes against North Carolina. I don't know if I've seen that as a picture, but it would be a really good picture if it exists. I've only seen it as a video.
2: Same with is there a photo of Sparks over Billy Packer or anything from that?
0: There's a photo, I think, of him pointing with Robbie Moss hugging him from behind.
2: Oh, yeah. Okay, that's the one from that.
0: I think that is a photo.
2: Like he's holding back.
0: Kate on State. I remember that photo.
2: That's pretty popular.
0: That's pretty iconic.
1: I don't think I know that one.
2: What?
0: You don't know about Kate on State?
1: Uh-uh.
0: Wow, you people are so young. Mario, do you know about Kate on State?
3: Kids today.
0: Shannon, do you know?
4: I remember it, yes. Yeah.
0: Yeah.
4: That's so back in the early days of KSR.
0: How do I say this in a nice way?
2: People were celebrating on
4: Girls
2: stage.
4: Gone Wild.
0: So that's a combination. there was a woman who famously, for that period of time in 2012?
2: I think that was...
0: 2012, after we won in the Elite Eight, and then the Final Four, and then the National Championship, they, like, burned the couches after every one of them. And she, like, famously showed everyone
2: she Mardi Gras
0: how much she on how State happy she
1: Street.
0: Was.
1: Okay,
0: it was
1: I
0: on
1: gotcha.
0: State Street.
1: Yeah,
0: I don't think her name was Kate.
2: In broad daylight.
0: I think they just named her that.
1: Gotcha. Yeah.
2: Fun fact, and Nick Roush is in the background of that photo.
0: Nick Roush.
2: A young Nick Roush.
0: Really?
2: He's not a part of the activity. He's just like an innocent bystander way back in the distance.
0: Okay. Well, and she would do it every game. Like, everyone would build up, and then she would show up. And I've never known who that person was. That person right now probably has two kids.
4: Yep. Full family. Yep.
0: Okay. That would be interesting to know.
2: But like, that
0: whatever
2: is on
0: happened
2: list.
0: To that person, you know? There's a very iconic picture of the 96 or 98 celebration on Euclid.
2: Yeah, over there on the corner.
0: With everybody there. And then there's one of them where the car's on fire.
2: Uh-huh.
0: But then there's a famous one where it's above and you just see the masses everywhere out there on it's Euclid and what?
2: What's Woodland, it? I believe.
0: Woodland.
2: Yeah,
0: Woodland
2: the corner.
0: Yeah, on the corner. That's a great. I'm in that picture. It's the back of my head. You can't tell, but I'm there.
2: There's like people hanging off street signs. It's just mayhem.
0: Rick Pitino flipping off the crowd.
2: It's a good one. Cal's got to have some more. Nothing's coming to mind with Cal.
0: I can't think of a lot of Cal ones. You would think they're
2: rubbing his hair when we said that one.
1: The one where he's making that really funny face to,
0: Oh, yeah.
1: Joe, like, is it Terrence?
2: Yeah. Julius Randle.
1: Julius Randle. Wow. Yeah, that one.
0: Yeah.
1: That one.
0: Yeah. That's a really good one. Oh, these are great memories.
2: In the Wisconsin game when the shot clock's on zero and the ball is still in Nigel Hayes' hands.
0: Very good.
2: That one's iconic.
0: Okay. Ryan Lemon behind Joe Biden.
4: Of course.
2: Absolutely.
0: Yeah. KSR, I mean, that's not UK, but that's like us. Mm-hmm. That's, in my opinion, that's the best KSR picture of all time is Ryan Lemon because it just summarizes him. There's no picture that summarizes him more. He's kind of creepily behind him.
2: No one else would have made that face in that moment. He's making like he's trying to be a creep in that photo.
4: Look very thirsty in that picture.
0: He did.
4: Yeah.
0: And he wasn't trying to be funny.
4: Biden.
0: That was just, remember, I took that picture. Mm-hmm. I was just like, look at him.
2: He's so close to him.
0: Why is he making that face?
4: If he had a knife in his hand, he...
0: Yeah. Oh, that's a great one. Okay, couple things here, and we'll get back to phones for Ask Anything. I got one question here. One person says, Matt, I keep hearing Mark Pope say that Kentucky's jersey is a sacred cloth. Do you like that phrase? I'll defer to Drew.
2: Dang it. I'm not trying to be negative here, but I will admit it makes my skin crawl just a little bit. Maybe a lot of it. It was on t-shirts yesterday, and it's on a mural.
0: I don't like it. I mean, I like the premise behind
2: it. Yes, I love the Kentucky uniform.
0: I like the premise behind it, but there's something about, I don't know.
2: To your point about coming on too hard, I think we're coming on a little too hard with the cloth.
0: It's like, it's just, how do I say this? I want to say this with love, okay? Because I feel it, Mario, I feel it with love. Do you see the love? This is a face of love right here. Shannon, love.
4: Yes, I see it.
0: There's just things we do that if we're honest, and we all are honest, are just cringy. You know? Yeah, I mean, they're just cringy.
2: That's high on the list for me. I'll be open about that.
0: Yeah, do you disagree?
5: I don't disagree, but you got to remember he was hired in large part due to nostalgia and making the name on the front instead of the back.
0: Let me give you the difference between cool nostalgia and cringy nostalgia. Bringing back the Power K and like sane, like Will Stein going, Jared Loren, like mentioning all these names, that's cool nostalgia. Wearing the denim,
2: great
0: cool nostalgia. Sacred cloth, kind of cringy nostalgia. You know what I mean?
4: It's over the top. Yeah. Everything's over the top.
0: Everybody knows I'm not a fan of like Trump and J.D. Vance. But the difference between Trump and J.D. Vance is Trump tells a joke, and whether I like it or not, it feels like that's who he is. And I think that's why people laugh. J.D. Vance is like cringy. You know what I mean? Like Kamala Harris is kind of cringy, right?
2: I'm with you.
0: Like Obama, not cringy. Kamala, cringy. Sacred cloth would be something Kamala would say.
2: I don't even like you saying it right
0: Power
2: now.
0: Power K would be something Obama would wear. Does that make sense? Mm-hmm. Shannon, are you with me on this?
4: Yeah. The sacred cloth thing is a little too much. I can see how that would push somebody away, especially somebody that's not from Kentucky. You know, a guy comes in and goes, this is sacred cloth. This is what you're going to wear.
0: Give me a hug. That's a me thing. So, I think the texter is sort of saying that. I kind of agree with you. And it's like Lewis Powell said about, what the definition of pornography is. He famously said in the Supreme Court, I don't know, but you know it when you see it.
5: Mm-hmm.
0: That's kind of what this is. You know it when you see it.
5: Well, buckle up, because I don't think it's going away. This is just who Mark Pope is.
0: No, I think that's what...
5: This is it.
0: That is him, and it is kind of what it is.
2: We love the jersey. It means a lot. I love that he says, builds it up. But it almost... Calling it a sacred cloth almost makes me feel like we have some religious relic that everyone should come see. Yeah. I don't know. Just it's too far in that direction.
4: None of those players care about that anyway. Show me the money.
0: I'd be interested to see if other people agree or disagree with that. By the way, I beat Billy in fantasy, most importantly. Adam, go ahead, Adam.
5: We heard,
0: I'll keep saying it if you want.
2: And I got Paul.
6: Hey, what's up, guys? It wasn't my reason for calling, but you talk about more kind of Calipari pictures. The one where he's kind of looking at DeAndre Liggins after hitting that shot.
0: We talked about that one. That's right before he kisses him or licks him or whatever it is he did. Yeah.
6: And since it's South Carolina week, Stephen Johnson's sticking his tongue out.
0: We mentioned that one too. That's a really good one. I forgot that became those signs.
2: Aren't they still in your trunk?
0: I think I do still have some of them.
2: Because we had a bunch and they couldn't use them.
0: Yeah.
6: Yeah, my bad. I must have missed a lot of the first show. Hey, guys, I just have to commend you on your all sources. I mean, between heavy.com, Sleepers, the E-Town Sporting Goods Store.
0: Listen, we get all the
6: y'all
0: news.
6: Y'all have plants everywhere.
0: That's right. We have all the news. Don't, I appreciate the call. They may sound like, Heavy was false. And E-Town, but E-Town was not false.
2: No, they're not false at
0: E-Town
2: all.
0: E-Town was correct. The E-Town Sporting Goods store, I don't know if they had the day right. We'll find out, but they certainly had the scoop.
2: Well, it could, like I said, it could be their day. I mean, the truck maybe gets to them on Friday. It got everywhere else yesterday. So to them, it's accurate.
0: One person says, if Ryan Lemon is ever accused of a crime, you can guarantee the photo they use in the paper is him behind Joe Biden.
4: Yeah.
0: That really is.
2: Ryan probably has a lot of photos. You could do a whole Ryan bit.
0: Oh, I got a good one. The Slam magazine photo of Cousins, Bledsoe, Wall, and Patterson, and Cal. That's a really good one. That was the back in Cal's office. That was the big picture you had when you walked in, was that one.
2: The magazine covers open a door. You got Wall in front of what looks kind of like a church over there where he's, I think they used a trampoline where he's just jumping in there like he's dunking.
0: The LSU game is a blowout.
2: Yep.
0: And just for the record, it was Potter Stewart, not Lewis Powell, that said that. For those of you keeping score at home of your Supreme Court justice.
5: Supreme Court, yes.
0: If you have the trading cards.
2: When Will Stein made the video in the summer explaining each theme game, he changes clothes for each one. The LSU game, he's wearing power case when he talks about it.
0: Okay. Cal walking the dog.
4: Yep.
2: Actually, I think Billy.
0: Did you say that one?
2: Billy was pre-show this morning. I wanted this to come up today.
5: So my dog tore her ACL in her back right leg, which is very sad.
4: Yeah.
5: Very sad.
4: Yep.
0: Was it on the UK practice floor?
5: Jumped off a couch.
0: I'm sorry.
5: And so we've been missing our afternoon walk. So yesterday I busted out the stroller and put her in the stroller and we walked around the neighborhood.
0: So you did what Cal did?
5: I did. Yeah. Very.
0: But I mean, I feel like that's okay. He's hurt, right?
5: Yeah. No, it's we've been missing the afternoon walk. She hadn't been getting a ton of fresh air.
0: Did you have to get ACL surgery? How much does that cost?
5: It's $6,000.
0: $6,000?
5: And I can't afford it. So she is in for a lifetime of anti-inflammatory medicine.
0: Have you thought of there might be like a dog surgeon listening. Maybe you could do an ad. Like that. Like I don't like farming for ads, but I feel like your dog should not have to walk around with a torn ACL its whole life.
5: Well, I did solicit
4: a stroller.
0: And so, maybe if there's a dog, I don't even know where. Who are dog surgeons? I guess
4: there's animal hospitals all over the place.
0: Like, if there's a dog surgeon, you'd be a good, you'd be a good dog surgeon spokesman.
5: Yeah, please reach out. I'd be happy to help with all that. She's 10 years old, and
0: that'd be sweet, right?
2: We've had the big partnership with Richmond Road Vet Clinic forever.
0: Well, I mean, you can't put it on.
2: I'm not saying
0: you have to do it. Yeah, that's a little bit of pressure.
2: But no, I'm saying he could reach out and at least explore that way. I don't know where Billy went. I'm not saying I got to do it for free, but that's a place we know.
5: Yeah,
0: and I hope your dog gets an ACL surgery.
5: Well, thank you, but I did put her in the stroller and walk around.
0: But you're not going to have to do that. You're going to have to do that her whole life?
5: No, she's going to get better. They can naturally start to walk on it more. It's not a completely debilitating injury, but yeah, she's limping around right now.
0: I can't believe you're making me feel sorry for a dog, but I feel sorry.
4: Have you considered court physical therapy?
0: Yeah, court.com.
4: Yeah.
2: Was this Annabelle? Does this go on the list?
0: 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Why didn't Canes come and fix
2: it? No, I said nothing about it free. I'm saying Billy should go there if he hasn't already.
0: We'll take a break. Be right back. Stay inside.
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12: Damnedest dog that I've ever seen.
0: I do like this song. Of course, this song, I'm sure I can say, all right, what's the fact of this song, Shannon? You know, right? What's the fact?
4: That George Jones wrote this song?
0: No, that's not the fact. Or what's the fact? KSR fact.
4: I know Larry loves this song.
0: That's the show. Oh, okay. This is the song that for whatever reason Larry really likes.
2: It's a pretty good song. I don't like Blake Shelton.
4: George Jones did this song first, though, right?
0: He did. But okay. If you knew Larry,
4: yeah.
0: You would know it's really strange that he likes this song.
2: This is kind of that truck country.
0: Yeah.
12: Get my gun.
4: I can see Larry rocking out to this, playing bass
0: yeah,
4: to
0: I
4: it.
0: Yeah, I can. Maybe now that we have heard his bass playing on those old albums. Billy Gillespie's mugshot.
2: Oh, man. Yeah.
0: Kind of an iconic...
2: I'm looking right at it in my brain. I haven't seen it in 10 years.
0: The question is always, can you picture this in your brain when I say it?
2: Looking right at it.
0: And you can picture that, right? Mm-hmm.
2: The exact smirk or however you describe that.
0: That's a good question. Is Andy Beshear cringy? Yeah, sometimes. Not all the time, but yes, sometimes he is.
2: You agree wholesome with that? Is the word, is how I feel with him.
0: But wholesome can lead into cringy.
2: Definitely like, be that's cringy.
0: Andy Beshear and Mark Poth, both great guys, mm-hmm. But like can lean into, yes, Andy Beshear can be cringy.
2: Definitely.
0: Like Matt Bevin can be a crook, but not cringy. Everybody's got a different thing. Like Pat Kelsey is dorky, right? But I think that's different. Don't you?
2: Yeah, I'm trying to think. Well, I mean, leave aside the Louisville rivalry. Any things that he does where you're just kind of like I said, like this.
0: No, that's dorky.
2: The sacred cloth literally makes my skin crawl, if we're being honest.
0: And by the way, none of this, like, we're being family here. Like, we're taught, Billy, when he tries to make a joke, can be cringy.
2: Right. Can help the way my body reacts to stuff I hear.
0: Like, it's just, it is what it is. You know, everything, we're being paid. Like, it's just.
2: We love the Kentucky uniform.
0: Yes. One person writes, Matt, is it okay that I Miss, will you ever leave? It's not called "Will you ever leave Harlan?" You'll never leave Harlan alive in the intro. I love that song, but I don't miss it. I still don't think we have the intro 100% correct, but I don't think "You'll Never Leave Harlan Alive" is the song to play during the intro.
2: I liked it when they did it, but also don't miss it. I've noticed with Will's walkout, he's changing the song every time.
0: Is he?
2: Now the hype video is one song. It's Kid
0: maybe
2: Cudi,
0: they're trying to find the right one,
2: or maybe just rotate it every time. Maybe Will's got a playlist of 50 songs he likes. So I like that it's been different. I think we went with Lil Wayne Fireman this past Saturday.
0: Okay. 85928, they passed the College Sports Act in the Senate, which was the first hurdle, but there's still another hurdle, which is the House. And Ted Cruz came out and said they're going to bring the House back and vote on it in a few weeks. The House said, "We are not coming back."
2: Sounds about right.
0: So I don't know. The problem is they don't want to bring the House back because they're worried that Pete Hegseth will get impeached if they do, which is probably a bigger deal than whether or not they pass the College Sports Act. So I think what's going to happen is it's not going to get passed right now. Then after the election, so the election will be in November, and then you're going to have this scenario where I think if the Democrats win by a lot, the Republicans may try to pass it before the Democrats get in charge. Because if the Democrats get in charge, they may change the bill and then, you know. So it's kind of still like up in the air. But it did pass the first step, and it passed pretty overwhelmingly, like 75 to 20
2: or something.
0: Yeah, 75 to 20 or something like that. So
2: this is just sounds like normal politics to me.
0: It is. It is. You know, to be honest with you, like I don't know that this is the most important thing in the world going on right now. Like, I don't know that you bring the House back just to pass the College Sports Act. Feels like, Billy, there are other things that would be bigger.
5: Sure, but I had to listen to Ted Cruz on game day, which, by the way, Kirk Herbstreit. Oh, who's Ted Cruz? I don't know anything about Ted Cruz.
0: I mean, that was ridiculous.
5: I mean,
0: that was ridiculous.
2: I don't know politics.
0: I didn't know what he was like. Come on.
2: I don't know what he thinks. I just thought he was coming here to talk.
5: That's all I can think about with this right now.
0: I agree. Let's go to Shano. What's up, Shano?
13: Hey, guys. I'm a many-time caller. I'm not a first-time caller, so I go way back with you guys. And so I've been listening in for a while, and I've got a couple things about some iconic pictures. One of them being my brother Dave Ginn, who blocked the kick against Alabama. Man, he looks like he got up about 10 feet in the air and blocked kick. And
0: wait a minute, that's your brother?
13: No, I mean, he's my football brother. I mean, we played together at UK.
0: Okay,
13: and,
0: gotcha.
13: Yeah, no.
0: Yo, you're Shane. But, okay, sorry, yes. And what's the second one?
13: Yeah. And then Huckin' and a Buckin'. Have you guys ever heard of the Huckin' and a Buckin' pictures of old? My dad has a couple of those that are pretty iconic, and they quit doing those back in the day. But, man, they were awesome when they would guys come firing out from their stance, or they would, like, leap for a catch.
0: I'm worried to say those words because it sounds like it could be offensive. But what do you mean?
13: Well, there was an old photographer back in the day that went around and took team pictures and then individual pictures of the players, and he did it for various schools, UK being one of them, and that's what they called it. And I won't say it again, but
0: okay. So, but it was like getting out of their stance or whatever.
2: I know.
13: And there's an iconic picture of my dad, the UK picture of him.
0: Oh, I've seen that picture. Okay.
2: Just where they kind of lunge at the camera.
0: I have seen that.
2: It's not a game. It's a photo shoot.
0: Yes. Okay. I got you. No, I've seen that. Yes. I understand.
13: And I wish they would bring that back, man. I mean, that's kind of cool.
0: Well, they need a new name.
13: No doubt. Yeah. But there's also RIP to an old, like when I opened this call with being a longtime caller and a longtime listener, but there was a Louisville fan named Handsome Jimmy Baby that used to call in, and dude, I loved it. So anyway,
0: great dude. All right, guys. Yeah, I appreciate the call. Great guy. Since we're doing tributes, I want to express and the show's prayers to the family of Hayden Phillips. He was a Kentucky State trooper who yesterday was just doing his job in Warren County. I think he was on a traffic stop. And I think he was on a traffic stop knowing that the person was wanted in the area. If you live in Kentucky, you probably got alerts on your phone about this. And then he was shot and killed in Warren County. You know, three kids, the picture of him, I mean, and his family. I saw a picture of him and his family. So sweet. And it's awful. Like, just doing his job, comes to work on a regular day, gets the alert, and does his job and ends up killed. So my prayers are with everybody involved. I know everyone on the show says that as well. And I hope people will take a chance to, you know, remember what these folks have to do and how literally the lives of not just him, but his wife and three kids can change on a dime. So prayers to Hayden Phillips and all the police community in the state of Kentucky. We'll take a break. Barry Bags, KSL.

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0: just being in like a reflective mood here on Ask Anything Tuesday, but we were just talking about names from the KSR past that when you say them, like you can, you, if you know these names, that means you know, like you are a true KSR fan. Like you go way back. So like Brian T. Slate.
1: Mm-hmm.
0: Om Young Me Suck. Right?
2: Yep.
0: That go Brian T. Slate was the guy who called, they had somebody, he called in, or did his buddy call in. Either way, we got it trending. It was the number one trend in the U.S. from this show. Om Young Me Suck was the guy who I was supposed to host First Take, or be on First Take, and then I got bumped for him.
2: The internet tells me Brian Slade had scoop on Steven Zimmerman.
0: That's
2: he
0: right.
2: A, he was an
0: Steven
2: Indiana
0: Zimmerman.
2: Fan.
0: That's right.
2: And he
0: good
2: became
0: call.
2: The number one
0: yeah.
2: trending topic.
0: He was the number one trending topic in America on this show.
2: He said, write it down. Steven Zimmerman is going to Indiana, which did not what? Happen.
0: And remember, like, 337 Winky Face, Shannon?
1: Mm-hmm. Yep. Yep.
0: That was for Jaylen Brown.
1: Was that
2: I know who that is.
1: I've met Atlanta,
2: them.
1: I think
0: yeah.
1: it was.
0: Yeah. That was about scoop on Jaylen Brown.
2: But if you go way back, and these aren't callers, but like if someone says OH Napier or something
0: oh,
2: like that,
0: course.
2: You were on the ground
0: Napier.
2: Floor.
0: I mean, OH Napier and Kaj Ramsey, legends of the early internet, right? Tubby can't coach.
2: They were streaming before.
0: They were streaming before that was a thing.
2: TikTok, Vine, we didn't, couldn't, wasn't even a concept, and they were putting videos on the internet.
0: Yeah,
2: before that.
0: All right, so you said something happened in Lexington about.
2: I'm reading
0: cameras?
2: It on the fly here. It's in the Herald Leader this morning, but it looks like, well, the title is Lexington police use flock cameras to find a road rage suspect. It led to an innocent man. Looks like they surrounded a house with their guns drawn, and it was not the right people. Same kind of car, but not the right one.
0: Yeah, see, that's the... Okay, so...
2: In the middle of the night, or
0: it's kind of
2: morning,
0: like the same thing that happens with AI, which is people will put something into AI, and they're now convinced it's correct no matter what, right? Because they're like, well, it's AI, so it must be true. And then when they make, when AI makes errors, then people are like...
3: Like me on Cover Zero yesterday.
0: Yeah, exactly. That happened yesterday on Cover Zero. You were wrong.
3: Debate,
0: but you kept
3: debatable.
0: Insisting
3: yeah.
0: you were right because AI said it. And I was like, I don't care what AI says. That's not correct.
2: It's real bad. People use it to try to get stats on UK's record for this team. It is very inaccurate on that right now. It'll get there. Well, this wasn't that long ago. I asked it something about the 78 team, and it had John Wall playing for Kentucky in 78. Like,
0: yeah,
2: not even close.
0: Yeah. Now, I mean, will it get better? I'm sure it will. But, you know. People now just take it as fact, and it's not necessarily fact. Right, like I saw that they're making an app. Have you seen this? They're making an app that's like an Ask Jesus app, and they're putting a lot of money into
3: it. Oh, really?
0: And the idea is you can ask it questions, and it, in theory, gives you the answer that Jesus would say because of the Bible. Well, that's really dangerous.
2: Seems kind of sacrilegious to me.
0: I agree. I think it seems very sacrilegious. But people believe they are like talking to God and they're talking to an app. And that's, I think, terrible. But then, but also like on a less religious context, people like they use ChatGPT as a therapist
2: or a best friend.
0: Yeah. I mean, that's, I just think all that is so tremendously sad and also dangerous.
2: You're just getting more and more isolated.
0: You know, I mean, I saw somebody just sued one of the companies because the ChatGPT told their kid how to kill himself.
3: People fall in love with AI voices, too. And
2: oh, yeah.
0: Yeah, and that's
1: AI crazy. Girlfriends?
0: AI girlfriends.
3: Yeah. Mm,
1: that's sad.
0: It's really sad.
1: Well, the day that we were trying to do Adam Sandler trivia on the pre-show, and it gave Billy Forrest Gump quote. I'm like, I'm out on AI.
0: Yeah.
2: You can't use it
1: test
0: yeah.
1: because of that.
0: All right, let's before I go back to phone, let's do DraftKings real quick. You go to DraftKings, bet $5, you went up to $150. Let's pick the playoffs. Two things. Let's start with the playoffs. I give you the series. You tell me, or did we do this yesterday?
1: No.
0: Braves, Phillies, go.
2: Oh, come on. I'm wearing Braves gear.
3: Yeah, I hate the Phillies. Go Braves.
1: Braves.
0: Cheers. I'm going to take the Braves. White Sox, Astros.
2: I'll say Astros bang on trash cans to win the series.
3: Give me the lovable underdog White Sox.
4: I'm going to take the Whittlebee White Sox. What do you got?
1: I want the White Sox, but the Astros are going to win.
4: You know what the White Sox got that the Astros don't?
1: Frank Thomas.
4: The Pope.
1: Oh, yeah, that's true.
2: Ooh, that's true.
4: The Pope.
3: Yeah. Frank Thomas.
4: Cubs Padres.
2: Cubs are the dog, right? I think they are. I'll take the Cubs.
4: Yeah, because they've got injury stuff. Okay.
3: Go, Cubs, go.
1: I'm going to say the Cubs win this one.
4: I'll take the Padres. Red Sox, Yankees.
1: Come on, Red Sox.
2: Sox.
1: Yeah.
3: Can both teams lose? I'll go Yankees due to Myron's hat yesterday.
4: I'm going to go Yankees. Red Sox have been bad in September. I'm going to take the Yankees. The NHL starts today. The Hurricanes lower their banner at 5 p.m. I will be watching. Pick who's going to make the Stanley Cup Finals. I love doing this every year with Ryan because he will pick two teams in the same conference. He has no chance. What do you got?
2: I will say my Preds, who are in the West, right?
4: Yes, they are in the West.
2: That throws people off.
4: It is, because they don't very seem Western like they're city. In the West. Yes.
2: I will say, are the Canadians in the East?
4: They're in the East.
2: I will take Preds, Canadians, which would be a very long shot bet.
4: Canadians are a dark horse to make it, though. The Preds are not going to make it. But the Canadians, all right.
3: I will take my Tampa Bay Lightning in the East. And then the Seattle Kraken.
4: They're like the worst team in the league.
3: Well, you know, that turnaround season. Las Vegas can do it with the Raiders, and why not the
4: Kraken? All right, Shannon.
1: I'm going to go Vegas and the Boston Bruins.
4: Okay.
1: I'm going to go
4: Hurricanes to repeat and the Avalanche. There you go. That was a great preview.
1: Based off of no knowledge.
2: It was a few years ago we did this for the NFL, and Ryan put the Commanders in the Super Bowl. Do you remember that?
4: He did. On Matt Myron, I asked Myron, can you name 10 NHL players besides Sidney Crosby and Alex Ovechkin? And he was like, of course I can. And I said, okay, do it. And he named one. What I liked about that was the confidence to say, of course I can.
1: He didn't think you were going to call him.
4: Not be able
1: on
4: to
1: it.
4: Name more than one. He'd think at least five if you're confident.
1: He didn't think you were going to call him on that one.
4: He got one. All right, let's go to Landon. Go ahead, Landon.
2: Two at the most.
4: Okay, how many? Besides Crosby and Ovechkin.
2: Those are. Never mind. Change my mind. Pecan Subban, is he still around?
4: He's an announcer.
2: Can you name one?
4: Can you name one? Think about who I've mentioned.
2: I know. He's got the short name. Oh, it's like three letters.
4: You can do this. Come on. Sebastian.
2: Ohio. Damn it, I was close. Mary Swanson.
4: Okay, between the three of you, can you get another one?
3: Stamkos.
4: Is that a person?
3: Yes.
4: Okay. I didn't. Oh, you know Lightning people.
3: Mm-hmm.
4: Okay. Non-Lightning people, because that's your team.
3: Yeah, I don't. Can't name any.
4: Shannon,
2: Jonathan,
4: can you name
2: Tells
4: any?
2: For the Connor McDavid is a person,
4: Connor
2: right?
4: McDavid. There you go. That's like the best player in the league.
2: All right, now I'm tapping out.
4: All right, Shannon, you got one?
1: No. Wayne Gretzky. Right.
4: Yeah. So
2: who's the guy in Chicago?
4: Connor Bedard.
2: Yeah. I know the Blackhawks have a really good player.
4: And then there are two brothers. Do you know the two brothers?
2: Oh, yeah.
4: Well, there's two sets of brothers. That's who won the gold medal for us. The two sets of brothers.
3: Yeah.
4: Do you know him?
3: I know his face with the no teeth.
4: Hughes?
3: Yeah.
4: Jack Hughes. That's who hit the goal. And then what's the weird sounding name that's in Florida?
2: I don't know that one.
3: No, I don't know.
4: The Kachucks.
2: I wouldn't have gotten them.
4: Okay.
1: Yeah.
4: All right. That's enough. Kachuk Landon. Boys. Go ahead, Landon.
5: So my friend is now, I think Will Stein is the new one, and all the media does a 7-on-7 against each other. And if that was

0: The ball.
1: Yeah, man. Throw me the ball.
2: Where was this?
3: This was back in Louisville.
1: Yeah.
3: Tony Vannetti played in it. Yeah. Dave Jennings.
2: Where was I?
3: Will Clark was there.
1: You weren't invited.
3: Yeah, you weren't invited.
2: Kevin, go ahead, Kevin.
1: Are you ever going to talk to the truth? He's been on there for 2 hours.
2: Well, he hung up.
1: He's right there.
2: All right, we'll go to the truth. Go ahead, truth.
1: Poor truth.
2: Sorry, Kevin. You'll go next. Truth.
4: Matt, my question I wanted to ask you, I'm glad that you did say something about the state trooper, because that's, I had a question to ask you. Matt, I was, Romans 13 chapter said, be suggested, commit to authority, and all got our thing, authority. But Matt, also I want to say this to the people when they pray. See, Matt, when that man went to work, he wasn't planned on getting killed. He got 3 kids, Matt, and I hope that people realize authorities is not racist, color. Matt, this man was going to work, and he pulled over somebody. Next thing you know, he get blown away and get killed. And I will challenge people to read Romans 13:1, because God ordains authority.
2: Oh, we lost but him authority. I appreciate it, truth. Well, there he came back, but we lost him. Yes, sorry, truth. Sorry, I lost you, but I appreciate you sharing that. 859-280-2287. We will take a break and be right back. It's KSR.
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4: Good topic today here on Ask Anything Tuesday that got us all the old pictures. Y'all can stop sending me the picture, the big fat picture of me that was in the Courier for a long time. That was not an iconic photo. I hate that photo. The only one worse is the one where I'm speaking at the Vandy game.
5: But it fits the qualifications. You said a photo you can see. Close your eye.
4: That was a terrible picture with me talking with all that hair.
6: The fact that you guys had buttons that said "Beat Vandy."
4: Beat Vandy on it. I don't know who made those buttons.
5: I don't know. There was a time when buttons were huge at UK games. People would like stab each other over a free
4: button. I think I can tell this now. Around that time in my life, I met a woman and I asked her out and she said yes, shockingly at the time. She was like way out of my league, especially, I mean, you see how I looked. And I also wasn't known then. And we went out and we'd gone out twice. And she looked at me and she was like, we can go out, but you have to get a haircut. You need to go to the gym and you have to stop wearing a t-shirt under your shirt. Oh, she laid out the rules.
5: Wow. That was too much for you.
4: And I did it. And I did it. I did all those things. I started going to the gym. I still thank her for having me stop wearing those white t-shirts under it. And I got my hair cut. All three of those things. I'm still friends with her, and I thank her for that.
5: She might have changed the course of history.
4: I think she did. And literally, she was very blunt. She was like, we can go out, but this has got to change.
6: Just change the way you look.
4: This whole thing has got to change.
5: So if not for her.
4: Not for her, I may still look like that.
5: You could have a beat LSU button next week.
4: I don't know if I could grow all that hair now, but I still might look like that.
7: And a white t-shirt on underneath that.
5: Yes, the bacon collar. Bacon.
4: Because I would always bacon. That's exactly right. Nick, go ahead, Nick.
8: What's up, fellas? Hey, back to the sacred cloth topic. Yeah, I mean, it's not my favorite. It's a little cringy, but I'll tell you it'd make it a lot better is if we were actually crushing it in basketball right now.
4: That's true. That's true. You know, I think the fact that we haven't crushed it does make it worse, you know?
8: Yeah. So I was going to ask you, Matt, imagine we did this back in 2015. You know, Cal was putting it everywhere. Would that help? Would you guys feel different about it?
4: Well, it would be different. But I appreciate the call. So Cal... Cal had a lot of qualities, especially towards the end, that were frustrating. But Cal was always cool. There was never a moment Cal wasn't cool. You know what I mean? There are people who are just cool, and I'm not one of those people. But when people are cool, they're just cool. There's nothing, there's nothing. When you think of cool, what names come to you? Who to you is the epitome cool? Name an actor. George Clooney's cool.
6: The Rock.
7: No, he's a dude.
4: I think The Rock used to be cool.
6: I think The Rock's cool.
4: I think The Rock used to be. I don't know if I think
6: depends on your opinion, I guess, then.
4: In the world of politics, Ronald Reagan was always cool. Barack Obama was always cool. In the world of, acting, Brad Pitt's cool.
5: Brad Pitt. Maybe some McConaughey.
4: McConaughey's cool.
6: Clooney.
4: Yeah, Clooney. Denzel.
5: Matt Bevin in Christmas movies.
4: I don't know if that's cool.
7: That's true, yeah.
4: What about in UK world? John Wall's cool.
5: John Wall will forever be cool.
4: Sonny Collins was cool. Rex in college was cool. Rob Dillingham for the young kids, cool.
5: tough seeing him get cut.
7: Yeah, just got cut.
4: Yeah, can you believe he got cut?
5: I mean, I didn't think he'd ever be a full-time starter in the NBA, but I thought we'd see a lot more.
4: I thought he was going to be good. I mean, I didn't think he was going to be great, but I certainly thought he wouldn't be cut in year four. Yeah.
5: I thought he was a little too small and didn't have the defense to be.
4: He was the eighth pick in the draft.
7: Yeah. Year two. I mean, he's only been in the league for 2 years.
4: No, this is going to be his fourth year. I mean, he's been third. No, it's going to be his third year. You're right. He's only played two. This was going to be his third year.
7: There's still time.
4: Yeah.
5: But you've already been.
4: But the thing is, the third year is the year that you got to get your, like, the third year is the year. It's the most important year. Big year for Reed. Third year is the big year for everybody. It decides whether or not you get that big contract extension. Mm-hmm. And so Rob not being on a team is not a good sign, you know?
5: And that was the third team that's moved on from him. He was a Bull and got drafted by Minnesota.
4: And Minnesota used the spot they opened. They signed Antonio Reeves. So how about that? He gets dropped for his teammate.
5: That second year, and he had a big summer league, and everybody thought he was going to have a big jump in year two, and he didn't really play much at all or do anything. And from there, it's been downhill.
4: By the way, I don't understand. I was glad to see Antonio Reeves get picked up. I don't know how Antonio Reeves has not been more like of a player. He scores 75 points a game in the G League. You're telling me he can't score 10 in the NBA?
5: We have Antonio Reeves scoring at will in the G League, and Oscar Tshiebwe is still getting every rebound possible.
4: But he's playing this year. The Rockets signed him to a real deal this year.
5: But his stats are, I think he already has G League records. They were unbelievable rebounding.
4: He got married. Did you see that? Oscar got married. Like he had a wedding, which is what people do when they get married.
5: Went to the TBT game the next day instead of honeymooning.
4: Honeymoon
5: got delayed. We looked up. Oscar walked in. He's like, "Well, our flight's delayed, so I thought I'd come over here."
4: Huh? Rob Dillingham just not making it. 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Matthew, go ahead, Matthew.
3: Hey, so look, when we got Will Stein in the preseason, I was expecting our offense to finally be great and take off. And I feel like it has improved, but I've been surprised by how well the defense has been able to.
4: Me too. Defense has been good.
3: They're absolutely fantastic. Todd Bryant is great. Now, I also think that Will Stein, he quickly fixed the thing. Instead of just doing quick fixes. So my question is, for South Carolina game this weekend, who do you think is the key player of the game?
4: Yeah, I'll tell you what. Let me put that to the side for a minute. We'll talk about that tomorrow because we're going to preview the game a lot more tomorrow. I appreciate the call. I do want to note, stat came out yesterday that said UK's offensive line run protection by far the best in the country. Not close. That little graphic, UK was almost like in another area code. We have a situation where we might have the best run-blocking offensive line in America, statistically. Did you ever think there would be a day that's true?
5: Maybe 5 years ago when that was the brand. With Will Stein coming in, I know he brought in a good line, but I did not have us having a game with three 100-yard rushers running behind the line like that.
4: Jeff Pecoro said on the broadcast Saturday, I think Kentucky, with Will Stein, should invest their money in a quarterback and offensive line every year. He was like, we can find playmakers and running backs. I kind of agree with him.
5: And guys will want to go to you if you have that.
4: Yeah. All right. Thank you, folks, very much. Billy, thanks for sitting in today.
5: Yeah.
4: We will see you tomorrow. It's KS.
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15: In Major League Baseball, 4 wild card openers today. It started in Atlanta with the Braves win over Philadelphia 5-3. Austin Riley, a 3-run homer, bottom of the 8th. The White Sox led 5-0 in the 5th. They're up 6-3 at Houston now in the bottom of the 8th. Coming up shortly, Boston at the Yankees. Aaron Judge out this series with a strained calf. The late game, 10 p.m. Eastern, will have the Cubs at San Diego. The Cubs' Alex Bregman is DH tonight after facial fractures just over a week ago. The New York Giants released wide receiver Odell Beckham. Steelers running back Rico Dowdle missed practice again with a toe injury. In an NHL season opener, Florida has won in overtime, 1-0 at Carolina. And in the WNBA playoffs, Caitlin Clark, 13 assists. Now early third quarter, Indiana is leading Las Vegas 62-54. Minnesota at New York in a game 2 later. I'm Steve DeSager.
16: One guy is happily divorced. One guy is happily married. One guy gets called daddy by his 3 beautiful daughters. Aww. One guy gets called daddy after a credit card approval. One guy won a state high school basketball championship. One guy only covered a state high school basketball championship. One guy's been inducted into 3 halls of fame. One guy has only mocked a hall. Does this seem weird to anybody else?
17: Hey, I heard that.
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